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4: Tonight, rain and thunderstorms look likely under variable cloudiness, with lows in the upper 60s as west winds run around 15, gusting as high as 25. Tomorrow stays partly cloudy with highs near 78 and northwest winds at 15, gusting to 25. Tomorrow night turns nearly clear, with lows in the low 50s. Wednesday brings a few clouds and highs in the mid-70s, and Thursday offers sun with some clouds, highs in the low 80s.

0: Ooh, we're getting scandalous.
1: Okay.
0: Have you ever flirted with somebody at your office?
1: You know, a few times, but I mean, have you seen our other coworkers? I ain't flirting with them. but there has been a few where you don't, but we have like an office flirt, but it's never somebody that you interact with on a daily basis. It's always like the random person who's like super cute, who works in like finance, and then you see them, and then every time you see them, you're making a fool of yourself.
0: Oh, see, it's always the person that's like just the goofy goon that like is awkward. That's the person I like to flirt with.
1: Thank you.
0: But there's a number one state for flirting and office romance, and it's sizzly and salacious, and I want to talk about it.
1: Oh, some scandals. I want to hear about this.
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1: It's not just lobster that they're getting up there in Maine. Looks like office romance. This is a huge thing in Maine. So apparently Maine has been crowned the number one state for workplace hookups. Bow, tickle, bow, bow.
2: Go Maine. Ooh, get it. Because, ooh, Augusta up there. I know y'all, ooh, y'all some more. Y'all got some mixing business and pleasure. But you know why? Because it's cold. 80% of the year. What else you going to do? Hook up?
1: I mean, honestly,
2: that's office.
1: That's a real good point. I do like body warmth.
2: Oh,

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1: Ooh, nostalgia is in. Everybody. Ooh, Backstreet Boys, y'all. The Sphere, Las Vegas. Hello. Backstreet Boys at the Sphere on Pop Crush Nights. Why wouldn't you want to be there? The Sphere is amazing. Seriously, the show is brilliant. You want to be there. We want to send you airfare for two. Two nights stay at the Venetian. The Venetian is a gorgeous. You're going to get early entrance, VIP access, VIP nightclub access. Seriously, y'all, go enter to win right now. 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
2: 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I love a Wawa, if you're from like the Jersey like area. Wawa. Oh, those subs. Okay, my mouth's salivating. I need a Wawa sub right now.
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0: 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Oh, yeah. Pop Crush Nights.
1: Why don't people burn candles?
2: Donnie Lauren, Pop Crush Nights. Why aren't you burning that candle that's there? I have a friend. He has a slew of candles. He won't burn them. He goes, well, they're limited edition. I was like, so they're just sitting there? Just a candle's meant to burn, folks.
3: Okay, so I had a friend that had a limoncello candle when we were in college, and I went to visit her, and she still has the same limoncello candle. I'm like, why? She's like, because I didn't want to burn it. I'm like, is it a special candle? Did someone give it to you that it was like, you have to keep this in mint condition? She was like, no, I just don't want to burn it. That doesn't make any sense. That thing smells amazing. I might have burnt it.
2: Yeah, no, I'm so confused by this. Why? The candle, if you're not burning it, is just a candle. And I've never one time have ever walked in and been like, wow, that's a pretty candle. I said, that candle smells good.
3: Mm-hmm. Light up our lives. Let us know. What's your favorite candle scent? 1-888-900-5217.

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8: Tonight, rain and thunderstorms look likely under variable cloudiness, with lows in the upper 60s as west winds run around 15, gusting as high as 25. Tomorrow stays partly cloudy with highs near 78 and northwest winds at 15, gusting to 25. Tomorrow night turns nearly clear, with lows in the low 50s. Wednesday brings a few clouds and highs in the mid-70s, and Thursday offers sun with some clouds, highs in the low 80s.

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2: 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I walk in, they're like, Donnie, I'm like, yay. 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

0: In the things today that make us highly suspicious, a recent study says that couples who drink together not only stay together longer, but they actually might live longer. Is that true?
1: I mean, couples that drink together, you're probably having way more fights, but also, it might work because you're probably having some really good makeup sex. You know what I'm saying?
0: Ooh.

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1: Ooh, nostalgia is in. Everybody. Ooh, Backstreet Boys, y'all. The Sphere, Las Vegas. Hello. Backstreet Boys at the Sphere on Pop Crush Nights. Why wouldn't you want to be there? The Sphere is amazing. Seriously, the show is brilliant. You want to be there. We want to send you airfare for two. Two nights stay at the Venetian. The Venetian is a gorgeous. You're going to get early entrance, VIP access, VIP nightclub access. Seriously, y'all, go enter to win right now. 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
1: Ooh, I want a soda, but make it dirty. When you think of dirty soda, for me, I know it sounds terrible, but I'm thinking, oh, there's some alcohol in there? Is that what they've gone for? But then I'm like, no, I think a dirty chai, some espresso in there. Dirty sodas are on the rise. Everywhere you go, Pepsi, Taco Bell. Ooh, I could really go for a nachos, bug grande, no beans, no tomato right now. Anywho, dirty soda. So you just like start off with the base. It's a soda, and they're throwing like creams and flavors and get-ups in there. Ooh, that sounds so good right now. I'm going to go get a dirty soda, but then I'll be in the bathroom for a while. Oh, that'll be dirty too.
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3: Oh, I'm a spring, just breeze. 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
2: All right, so he's fair weather. Let me know what you are. 1-888-900-5217. I'm seeing reports that could be the hottest year yet.
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2: Yeah.

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8: Tonight, rain and thunderstorms look likely under variable cloudiness, with lows in the upper 60s as west winds run around 15, gusting as high as 25. Tomorrow stays partly cloudy with highs near 78 and northwest winds at 15, gusting to 25. Tomorrow night turns nearly clear, with lows in the low 50s. Wednesday brings a few clouds and highs in the mid 70s, and Thursday offers sun with some clouds, highs in the low 80s.

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1: This state is getting freaky. Donnie Lauren, Pop Crush Nights. 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Because you would think, what, California?
2: Las Vegas? Nevada? Vegas.
1: No, Connecticut.
2: Ooh, okay.
1: It's like one of the smallest states, but they are out there getting Connecticut. Okay. We're on in Connecticut. 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
1: Lauren Snap, Donnie Meacham, gross and or outrageous shower habits. I don't know how I missed this. Back in the day, people used to bathe in the same tub water. So if you had like siblings, you would like all bathe together.
2: Yep, I think they mean back in the day, like when you didn't have running water in your house, you had to like go down to like the river or you had to go to the well and like bring a whole pail. And it's like, no, sweetie, you're getting whatever's left in this water. We're not running around and grabbing a bunch of water for you. No, this is what you get.
1: I'm the oldest of three, and this is the first time in my life I was like, this would definitely be like helpful in that situation because I would go first, right?
2: Oh,
1: right.
2: Just use the sink. I'm like skinny enough, I can use the sink. But my disgusting shower habit, so I love to blow my nose in the shower. Snot rocket. I literally wait. I get in there and I'm like, because it clears everything with the hot water, and I feel liberated. My day feels made. I feel like I could conquer the world after I blow my nose in the shower.
1: I feel like I would have to conquer some comet before I would ever shower at your house. That is disgusting. Ew. All right, let us know what yours is. 1-888-900-5217.

0: This is Pop Crush.
1: It's not just lobster that they're getting up there in Maine. Looks like office romance. This is a huge thing in Maine. So apparently Maine has been crowned the number one state for workplace hookups.
2: Go Maine. Ooh, get it. Because, ooh, an Augusta up there. I know y'all. Ooh, y'all got some mixing business and pleasure. But you know why? Because it's cold. 80% of the year. What else you gonna do? Hook up?
1: I mean, honestly, that's
2: office.
1: That's a real good point. I do like body warmth.
2: Ugh.

0: Ooh, nostalgia is in. Everybody. Ooh, Backstreet Boys, y'all. The Sphere. Las Vegas. Hello. Backstreet Boys at the Sphere. On Pop Crush Nights. Why wouldn't you want to be there? The Sphere is amazing. Seriously, the show is brilliant. 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The Venetian is a gorgeous. You're going to get early entrance, VIP access, VIP nightclub access. 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
2: 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Love a Wawa, if you're from like the Jersey like area. 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Okay, my mouth's salivating. I need a Wawa sub right now.
1: Well, Buc-ee's, Quick Trip, and Sheetz are America's top three. 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Slide into the DM.
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1: 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Me too.
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0: 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Oh, yeah. Pop Crush Nights.
1: Why don't people burn candles? Donnie Lauren, Pop Crush Nights. Why aren't you burning that candle that's there? I have a friend. He has a slew of candles. He won't burn them because they're limited edition. I was like, so they're just sitting there? A candle's meant to burn, folks.
2: Okay, so I had a friend that had a limoncello candle when we were in college, and I went to visit her, and she still has the same limoncello candle. I'm like, why? She's like, because I didn't want to burn it. I'm like, is it a special candle? Did someone give it to you that was like, you have to keep this in mint condition? She was like, no, I just don't want to burn it. That doesn't make any sense. That thing smells amazing. I might have burnt it.
1: Yeah, no, I'm so confused by this. Why? The candle, if you're not burning it, is just a candle. And I've never one time have ever walked in and been like, wow, that's a pretty candle. I said, that candle smells good.
2: Mm-hmm. Light up our lives. Let us know. What's your favorite candle scent? 1-888-900-5217.

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4: Tonight looks partly cloudy with a low of 69 and southwest winds around 15. Tomorrow stays partly cloudy with highs near 80, winds shifting northwest at 15 and gusts to 25. Skies clear out tomorrow night with lows in the low 50s. Wednesday turns mostly sunny with highs in the mid 70s, and Thursday brings more sunshine with highs in the low 80s. Friday should see a few clouds, highs near 81, lows dropping to the low 60s.

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1: Me too. 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
1: In the things today that make us highly suspicious, a recent study says that couples who drink together not only stay together longer, but they actually might live longer. Is that true?
2: I mean, couples that drink together, you're probably having way more fights, but also, it might work because you're probably having some really good makeup sex. You know what I'm saying?
1: Ooh.

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1: Ooh, nostalgia is in. Everybody. Ooh, Backstreet Boys, y'all. The Sphere, Las Vegas. Hello. Backstreet Boys at the Sphere on Pop Crush Nights. Why wouldn't you want to be there? The Sphere is amazing. Seriously, the show is brilliant. You want to be there. We want to send you airfare for two. Two nights stay at the Venetian. The Venetian is a gorgeous. You're going to get early entrance, VIP access, VIP nightclub access. Seriously, y'all, go enter to win right now. 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

0: night.
1: Ooh, I want a soda, but make it dirty. When you think of dirty soda, for me, I know it sounds terrible, but I'm thinking, oh, there's some alcohol in there? Is that what they've gone for? But then I'm like, no, I think a dirty chai, some espresso in there. Dirty sodas are on the rise. Everywhere you go, Pepsi, Taco Bell. Ooh, I could really go for nachos, guacamole, no beans, no tomato right now. Any dirty soda, so you just like start off with the base, it's a soda, and they're throwing like creams and flavors and get-ups in there. Ooh, that sounds so good right now. I'm gonna go get a dirty soda, but then I'll be in the bathroom for a while. Oh, that'll be dirty too.
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Early this morning, mostly clear skies, with lows near 69 and southwest winds around 15. Highs near 80 today under partly cloudy skies, winds turning northwest at 15, with gusts as high as 25. Tonight, cloudy periods, as well as cooler lows in the mid-50s, expect north breezes near 15. Tomorrow, mostly clear, highs in the mid-70s. For Thursday, more sun than clouds, highs near 79. Come Friday, sunshine with a few clouds, highs in the low 80s.

Early this morning, mostly clear skies, with lows near 69 and southwest winds around 15. Highs near 80 today under partly cloudy skies, winds turning northwest at 15, with gusts as high as 25. Tonight, cloudy periods, as well as cooler lows in the mid-50s, expect north breezes near 15. Tomorrow, mostly clear, highs in the mid-70s. For Thursday, more sun than clouds, highs near 79. Come Friday, sunshine with a few clouds, highs in the low 80s.

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1: Thank you.

Early this morning, mostly clear skies, with lows near 69 and southwest winds around 15. Highs near 80 today under partly cloudy skies, winds turning northwest at 15, with gusts as high as 25. Tonight, cloudy periods, as well as cooler lows in the mid-50s, expect north breezes near 15. Tomorrow, mostly clear, highs in the mid-70s. For Thursday, more sun than clouds, highs near 79. Come Friday, sunshine with a few clouds, highs in the low 80s.

Early this morning, mostly clear skies, with lows near 69 and southwest winds around 15. Highs near 80 today under partly cloudy skies, winds turning northwest at 15, with gusts as high as 25. Tonight, cloudy periods, as well as cooler lows in the mid-50s, expect north breezes near 15. Tomorrow, mostly clear, highs in the mid-70s. For Thursday, more sun than clouds, highs near 79. Come Friday, sunshine with a few clouds, highs in the low 80s.

Highs near 80 today under partly cloudy skies, winds turning northwest at 15, with gusts as high as 25. Tonight, cloudy periods, as well as cooler lows in the mid-50s, expect north breezes near 15. Tomorrow, mostly clear, highs in the mid-70s. For Thursday, more sun than clouds, highs near 79. Come Friday, sunshine with a few clouds, highs in the low 80s.

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2: Today brings variable cloudiness with highs near 79 and northwest winds at 15 gusting near 25. Tonight turns partly cloudy, lows settling into the mid-50s, north winds around 15. Tomorrow, plan on mostly sunny skies with highs near 75, then mostly clear overnight with lows in the low 50s. Thursday looks sunny with a few clouds and highs near 80. Heading into Friday, expect mainly sunny skies with highs in the low 80s.

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Treat you like a friend. 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

0: Brooke, quick question.
1: What's up?
0: Did you speed on your way into work today?
2: Uh-oh.
1: I mean, does that mean, like, when they post the signs for the speed limit, are you saying, like, you go over it?
0: I think we got our answer there. Because if you did, you're single-handedly killing the planet.
2: Brooke, why would you do that?
3: You're the reason for all the problems.
1: But drove an electric car. So.
2: Oh, it helps with the emissions.
0: It's Brooke and Jeffrey in the morning. Researchers at the University of Minnesota just found that speeding by Americans is adding an extra 50,000 metric tons of carbon monoxide pollution every single day.
2: Yeah.
1: I mean, it's just like your gas mileage gets worse when you go the speed I go.
0: Yeah. And that's why I said, Brooke, you're a notorious speeder. You like to weave in and out of carpool lanes and cut off emergency vehicles on the way to the hospital.
1: Oh, but, and the orphanage.
0: All those, too. Yes. Let's not forget them. But
2: speeds up by them.
0: The scientists say if you would just follow the speed limit, it would only add 54 total seconds to your daily commute time.
1: That's probably true.
0: Really? And then it would significantly reduce pollution on Earth.
1: Dude, it is wild, though, when you pull up next to, like, one of those really fancy... Like, we were next to a really fancy car the other day, and it was, like, at the stoplight, it's like... And then it goes...
2: Yeah.
1: And then you're just at the next stoplight with it.
2: Yeah.
0: So, I'm just saying, it only takes one person to show the way, and soon others will start to follow, and we can save the planet.
1: Okay.
0: Be a leader, drive slow, save Earth.
3: Yay!
1: Or buy electric.
0: That sounds hard.
2: Drive fast and do electric. That's what I like.
0: Let's get into the shot collar question of the day and send it over to the man who's saving the planet one question at a time, our own Digital Jake.
4: Whoever comes up with these weird unofficial holidays has to be on crack. Because why else would they put National Junk Food Day in the middle of bikini season?
2: Hey,
1: everybody is a bikini buddy, Jake.
4: Today, we're going to give the finger to anyone who says kale chips are just as satisfying as Pringles.
1: Yes, thank you. Double finger.
4: And instead, we'll honor the only food group that truly unites Americans. Processed bags of delicious, greasy, sugary, salty junk food. Thank you, fat guy. Now, doctors say they're bad for you, but Brooke doesn't believe in doctors anyway.
2: That's right.
4: So we're going to play a special Munchy Madness edition of... Plenty of 20.
1: If there are not samples during this, I am going to revolt.
2: Oh, blind taste test.
4: Well, how about you just say a number 1 through 20, and I'll give you a question about a popular American junk food, which could include candy, chips, cookies, cake, etc. Just answer correctly, you can stay in the game, and let's start with the woman who loves eating M&M's. But she doesn't finish the whole bag. She throws away those defective ones with the letter W on them. That's Alexis.
2: Sometimes there's an E, too.
4: Number two. Alexis, in a survey of over 5,000 Americans, 36% picked potato chips as their favorite salty snack.
2: So good.
4: But what finished second? Was it tortilla chips, pretzels, popcorn, or Uncle Dave's goat jerky?
3: Oh.
4: It comes in spicy, non-spicy, and wasabi ranch.
3: Jerky has nothing on Ashton's homemade jerky
1: that's
3: he makes for us.
4: Right.
3: But I gotta go with tortilla chips. You're just eating way more than popcorn and whatever else.
4: Pretzels.
2: They're so good.
3: You're only eating pretzels if they're just out and you have nothing else.
2: Yeah.
3: So I'm going tortilla chips.
2: Not the first choice.
4: Alexis thinks tortilla chips is the second favorite salty snack of Americans. Potato chips was 36%. Tortilla chips came in at 15%. Unsurprisingly, Uncle Dave's goat jerky not in the top four. Brooke, it's your turn. 2 is off the board.
1: Give me 17.
4: When it comes to chocolate, Snickers is consistently voted America's favorite candy bar.
1: Okay.
4: But when it comes to fruit candy, which one is America's favorite? Is it Starburst, Skittles, Sour Patch Kids, or Carl's Backyard Rhubarb Chews? Now with extra stems.
2: Ew, rhubarb.
1: I mean, the stems are good because they get stuck in your teeth and they're there all day. So you always have the flavor.
0: They're like little toothpicks in there, too.
4: Thanks, Carl.
2: My gums are bleeding.
1: Oh, man.

0: And I'm immediately going to say, I mean, my kids would take Sour Patch Kids over all of those.
1: Yeah, I love Sour Patch Kids.
0: But I don't think that that's an all ages one. Skittles just has more marketing out there. And that's the only reason I'm picking Skittles.
1: Oh, good.
2: Brooke says Skittles is America's favorite fruit candy.
1: Correct. Good job.
2: In national candy surveys, Skittles regularly tops the fruit candy category, finishing ahead of Starburst and Sour Patch Kids, which I still eat to this day.
3: Yeah.
2: All right, we're talking National Junk Food Day. Alexis got hers right. Brooke got hers right. Jose?
1: Let's go number 10.
2: Jose, Oreos are by far America's favorite cookie.
1: Yeah, they are.
2: True or false, more than half of Americans say they dunk their Oreos in milk.
0: Oh.
1: More? Well, not every time. This means every time.
0: Yes, because like, then you'd have to have a cup of milk all the time.
1: Yeah, like it's rare to have both.
4: It doesn't matter if they actually do it. It's if they say they do.
0: That's
4: it.
0: That's true.
1: It is better in milk, but I can eat a whole sleeve without it.
0: Oh, yeah.
1: You know what I'm saying?
4: Without chewing.
1: Jeff taught me how to do that. So I'm going to say more. People are bragging too much.
2: Jose's correct.
0: Yay!
2: 55% of people say they dunk them. The other 45% either eat them dry or they're lying. All right, Jeffrey, we're over to you. Please get this wrong. I don't want to get shot.
0: Yes, okay. Come on, Jeff.
5: I'll go 4.
2: Movie theaters sell more M&Ms than any other candy. What's usually the second best-selling movie candy?
0: Oh.
2: Is it Milk Duds, Sour Patch Kids, Reese's Pieces, or Loose Tic Tacs? Just dumped directly into the movie theater cup holder.
0: Some glint in that patch in somebody's pocket.
4: Oh, does anybody still eat Milk Duds? That's like a treat from like the 50s.
1: Only when we go to the movie theater.
4: Yeah, let's get Milk Duds off the list. It's the same thing, like Reese's Pieces. It's only a movie theater thing.
0: I would take Sour Patch.
4: If Brooke's kids are eating up all the Sour Patch every time they go to the movies,
1: that's maybe a good
4: give
1: choice.
4: Me that, Sour Patch Kids.
2: Jeffrey says Sour Patch Kids, and he's correct. Oh, I'm sorry, folks. We do have a tiebreaker, which means I'm safe from getting shocked.
0: A tiebreaker between who?
2: We're going to Alexis.
0: That doesn't make any sense.
2: I'm making the rules here. Alexis, you get this right, something's going to happen. No matter what, I'm not getting shocked. Alexis, according to a national survey, which junk food do Americans say is the hardest to stop eating once they've started? Potato chips, popcorn, French fries, or Gary's Pocket Tater Tots, aged to perfection in senior citizen cargo shorts.
1: French fries, come on. A hot French fry, you cannot just eat one.
4: Depends on the brand of fry.
0: Yeah.
3: Fries, you literally can't stop. But popcorn, oh no. Popcorn you got a bigger bucket.
1: Yeah.
3: To go with. I'm going to go popcorn.
2: Saying popcorn.
1: I like it.
2: It's incorrect. French fries narrowly beat out potato chips asking people which foods they have the hardest time resisting. And that means Alexis lost today's Plenty of 20.
4: So, Alexis, you're going to get shocked. And somebody wanted to hear the song Milkshake by Khalees.
1: But say Milk Dud.
3: My milkshakes bring out. Wait. Yeah. All the boys to the yard. And they're like, it's better than yours.
1: Sorry. There's a milkshake wasn't on the list. Yeah.
4: That was your shot collar question of the day. Phone tap's coming up in just a few minutes.
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16: In today's prank phone call, we reach out to a woman who's a local model, and probably about 4 to 5 times a year, she gets called to do a photo shoot for like a clothing store or appear in a print ad or car lot commercial.
0: Okay, that's cool. Okay.
16: Not a lot, nothing major, but enough where she does have an agent.
0: Oh, yeah.
16: And that's the person who wanted to set her up for a prank by hiring her for the weirdest acting/modeling gig possible. It's your phone tap right after this.

0: Hello?
1: Hi, is this Emma Morris?
0: Yes, it is. Who's calling?
1: My name is Will. Will Morn. I spoke with your agent.
0: Oh, hi.
1: Yeah, hi. And he told me that you do like commercials and stuff, right? And like magazine ads and acting stuff.
0: Yes, I do.
1: Okay, cool. So, look, I might have a job for you.
0: Okay, awesome.
1: Yeah, it's only for a few hours, so it shouldn't take too much time, but it'll pay about $1,000.
0: Great, wow, yeah. And are you the casting director, producer?
1: I work at a funeral home.
2: Oh.
0: A funeral home.
1: Yeah, and we'd like to cast you as a cadaver.
2: Oh.
0: What?
1: You know, like a dead person.
0: What exactly is this for? Like still shots for your website or like a brochure or something?
1: No, I wish, but this is kind of an awkward thing to tell you, but might as well say it. We lost a body.
2: Oh.
0: I'm sorry, you lost a body.
1: Yeah, yesterday. At the end, we were locking things up, and you know we've got a lot of coffins coming in and out of this place, so we just put one outside in the back, and came this morning, and it was gone.
0: Where do I come in this?
1: So that's the thing. We can't find Mrs. Lawrence, and the funeral's tomorrow. Obviously, we don't want to tell the family what happened. That, hey, we lost your relative. Oops. That's probably bad for business.
0: Yeah, you think?
1: So here's the thing. I'm looking at your headshots online, and I think if we put, like, some sunglasses on you and maybe, like, a big sun hat, you could pass as her.
0: Are you f***ing crazy?
1: I understand that this is, like, an unusual request. You probably don't get jobs like this a lot.
0: Yeah, but I've definitely never been contracted by a funeral home for you need me to be a stand-in for a dead person, like an actual dead person at their funeral.
1: Yeah, it's the easiest $1,000 I think you'll ever make. Like, you don't have to move or speak. Like,
0: yeah, I'll just have to pull one over on like all the family and friends of this poor person who's passed and also lay in a coffin, assuming.
1: Just hold on, because I hear you, and that is a good point. If you do get caught, then you are allowed to get up and run. Because at that point, you know.
0: No way this is a real thing. No way.
1: No, I'm not joking. But all you have to do is wear her old clothes and her jewelry.
0: Oh, my God. You need me to wear her clothes? I'm sorry. This is not okay.
1: Hold on. It's customary for the family to give us a suitcase full of clothes and jewelry.
0: No, I'm not gonna wear Mrs. Lawrence's jewelry, okay? This is absolutely bonkers. Well, like, what the?
1: I looked inside and the earrings are really nice.
0: Okay, so
1: I think it looked really good.
0: I think that this is actually unconscionable, and I'm gonna need you to lose my number, and I'm also going to talk to my agent to see what the hell he was thinking.
1: I see what's going on. You're worried about your ability to be believable.
0: Yeah. No, so I'm not. I'm worried about
1: your acting skills.
0: This is unbelievable. Like,
1: we just do the ceremony, and 30 minutes later, we'll dig you up, and you'll be good to go.
0: Oh, my God. Do what? You dig me up? You mean part of this couple hours would be underground? Like, you'd actually bury me alive?
1: Well, we have to go through all of the different portions
0: the burial. No. I feel like I might need to go to the authorities. Like, you are
1: Fine. $1,500.
0: No.
1: That's as high as I can go.
0: No. To bury somebody alive? Who do you think I am?
1: Wow.
0: Like, Harry Houdini? This is absolutely insane.
1: Okay. Your talent agent, Curtis, said you would be way more open to this when we were doing this prank phone call on you. So.
0: Okay. So Curtis thought I would be comfortable being buried alive. All right. Well,
1: no. Not the burying part. You thought you'd be comfortable getting pranked on the radio.
0: What?
1: Yeah, because my name is actually Jeff, and I don't work at a funeral home. I work on a radio show. I'm doing a phone tap on you.
0: Jeff!
1: Yeah.
0: Oh, my God. What in the hell just happened?
1: Your talent agent, Curtis, said he said that he loves that you two have been friends for years, and he wanted to do this prank on you.
0: Oh, my God. That is so crazy.
1: You You sounded so uncomfortable. But be honest, you were thinking about keeping those earrings, weren't you?
0: Okay, but like, how nice are they? What are we talking about?
1: You get in the casket and you find out.

0: say?
1: As a guy, I can tell you a lot of men feel this pressure when approaching a woman to say something funny mm-hmm. or clever. Something Jeff-like right off the bat.
2: Something Jeff-like, that's how they're describing it?
1: To catch the girl's attention and get positive momentum.
2: Because we know your success rate has been...
1: See, Brooke's talking to me right now just because of whatever I just said. I don't even know. It was so Jeff-like. Unfortunately, though, that pressure can feel so intense, it breaks the will of even the chillest of bros.
2: Oh no. Chillest.
1: Yeah, to the point they just don't even try to attempt it anymore.
2: Okay.
1: But one of our listeners found a sweet little hack where you can exchange numbers in person without uttering a single word to each other.
3: Whoa.
1: And women seem to really like it. You're going to hear how he was able to exchange digits, get a date, zero words spoken in your brand new second date update. Next.

0: We've been seeing studies lately, and we've talked about this on the show, where more and more men, especially Gen Z guys, are scared to approach women in person and try to strike up a conversation.
1: Very scary, that gender.
2: It is. Intimidating.
0: Mm-hmm. Which is different than me, who doesn't approach anybody in person.
3: Because I'm a shy boy. Shy boy gets nervous.
0: But like Jeff...
1: That's actually Jeff's real personality, yeah. So everyone knows. Mm-hmm.
3: Don't tell them.
0: But just like Jeff Goldblum said in Jurassic Park, life finds a way.
1: Oh.
0: And so did our listener, Connor, because in his email to us, he said he's trying something new to meet people more organically these days and watching TikTok to find creative ways to do that. So, Connor, welcome to the show, man. How you doing?
4: I'm doing all right, brother. How you doing?
1: Hey, there's nothing more organic than following TikTok trends, my friend.
2: Yeah. Hey, they help.
1: Yeah.
3: I am a little bit shy just to talk to you and ask, but what did you find on TikTok that helped your dating life?
4: I came across this trend where apparently these girls are putting their phone numbers on these bracelets, right? And they see a guy they like, they give him a bracelet.
1: Okay, wait, real quick. I'm picturing like the Taylor Swift friendship bracelet.
2: It is those.
1: Yeah, it is. Why do you know so quickly?
2: Yeah, because Alexa's I'm on TikTok.
0: I can see the merit in it because then you don't have to like say words to each other.
5: Yeah, and if the guy doesn't call you, then you're like, cool, I just gave him a gift and he's got a nice little free bracelet.
1: Yeah, he's totally going to wear that.
5: Yeah. He's not, but...
0: So wait, Connor, how did that help you?
4: I had this random thought, right? I was like, if girls could do it, we should be able to do it too, right?
1: That's right, my friend.
0: Oh, yeah.
1: Make your friendship bracelets.
0: All right. So you did some arts and crafts for yourself?
4: Actually, I got one of my lady friends to help me to make this.
6: Smart.
1: To string some beads.
0: Yeah.
6: Oh, I wouldn't be able to.
0: We'd be lost. So.
1: I mean, honestly, it feels like it would work better the reverse, the way you're doing it.
2: It's funny. It's
6: If it's bad and clunky rather than it's like cute and perfect.
1: A woman would really appreciate it.
0: Well, yeah, a little kooky maybe. But is this something that you put on just for when you're going out for the night? Or do you wear the bracelets all the time, even at work, just in case you meet someone?
1: I imagined him having the bracelets in his pocket and then pulling them out and giving them to someone.
6: Yeah, but all the time, though? Like, you always have them on deck,
0: That's
6: bro?
0: What I'm saying. 24/7, are they on you?
4: To be honest with you, this was new to me, right? So I kind of wanted to just try it out for just a full week.
1: Oh, wow.
0: Okay, so how many bracelets total did you give out in that week?
4: Probably like a dozen.
1: Okay, not too many.
0: That feels like a lot.
1: How many callbacks did you get?
4: So I got 3.
1: Okay,
6: good.
0: Okay, that's really 25%.
1: Good. 1 in 4.
0: Yeah.
4: One of them, just texted me back, said unsubscribe.
2: That's funny.
0: Kind of funny, borderline really rude, good. But yeah, that's
6: reply,
0: funny.
6: Stop.
2: But you know she's probably with her friends doing it.
0: Okay, and so I'm assuming that's the girl that we're calling then today?
4: No, not the unsubscribe.
1: No, he followed the rules. He really did unsubscribe.
4: I hit it off with this girl named Ainsley.
1: Ainsley, okay.
0: I mean, you've given out so many bracelets throughout the whole week. Did you remember which girl Ainsley was?
4: To be honest, at first I didn't.
1: Okay.
6: Oh, no.
1: That's all right. You didn't tell her that, did you?
4: No, I didn't, but we did a picture exchange, so I knew who I was talking to.
6: Oh, good. She sent you a pic. You sent her a pic.
0: Of faces, I'm guessing. That's probably
6: I'm
0: most
6: glad
0: helpful.
6: She remembered you. She sent like 5 guys gave me bracelets last week.
1: Was there a date?
4: Yeah, it was, we got some lunch.
1: You got lunch.
0: Lunch. Okay.
1: That makes sense. Like random guy in bar, hands bracelet. Let's do daytime.
2: Smart girl.
0: What was it like meeting her a second time?
4: She was still wearing her bracelet. So
1: that's cute.
4: I guess that's a good thing.
0: Yeah.
4: And I actually brought her a matching homemade necklace. It's kind of corny, but.
0: To match her bracelet? Okay. And I'm assuming your lady friend helped you make that one too, but we won't tell Ainsley.
1: I bet
0: that.
1: He'd figured it out by then.
0: Yeah.
1: You just need a longer string. Yeah. That's all a necklace takes.
6: My boy's got custom earrings with their name on too.
0: Yeah. He's got the whole set. Yeah.
1: What'd you write on the necklace? Because you'd already put your phone number on the bracelet.
0: Social security number on this one?
4: No. I just, I put a little note like, you're special.
1: Cute.
0: Did she like the necklace?
4: Because apparently it reminded her of the show called Love Island.
6: Alexis!
0: Wow.
2: Yeah, but I don't know where this is in the show.
0: We're in all the Gen Z things. Friendship bracelets, Taylor Swift, Love Island.
1: Maybe she's just trying to make conversation.
2: Yeah, maybe.
0: Yeah, okay. So you guys talked about Love Island.
4: Yeah, well, you know what? I'm kind of a fan of Love Island, just a little bit.
6: Bro,
5: It's like everyone's guilty pleasure. I just saw a video of someone's boyfriend going nuts over it.
0: Yeah, it's everywhere right
5: now. It's drama. Anyway, sorry.
4: It's a lot going on, but we hung out for a bit over an hour. And
0: that's good.
4: I expected a little more, but we hugged, and it was a good time.
1: That sounds cute.
0: Yeah.
1: I mean, that's all an appropriate ending for a lunch date, right?
5: Yeah.
1: Mm-hmm. And have you talked at all?
4: You know, all she really does is, like, likes my texts, or I see that she reads them. I'm kind of left on read, you know. But I think it's worth reaching out again and just kind of seeing what's going on, because I thought we really connected. And even the Love Island thing was so nice to have somebody else be a fan of that show. So we're kind of on the same frequency. You feel me?
5: You would say that she's maybe saying the same thing, because it's, you know, Love Island. Like, you would think she's saying, oh, I'm so glad I found a guy who's into it.
0: Right. Let's call her and find out, man. We're going to come back. We'll reach out to Ainsley for you.
1: Wait, what do we do? Like, I haven't watched the show. We welcome into the
5: Alexis,
1: villa or something? Like,
2: we have to meet at the fire pit.
0: Okay.
2: A new bombshell could come in and throw it
1: off. What happened to just a simple rose on these shows?
0: No, I'm going to hop on Amazon. We're going to order a portable fire pit, throw on our bikinis, and come back and do your second date update, Love Island style, right after this.
4: Thank you.
0: All right, man. Hold on.

0: We just learned the hot new way to meet women, and that's friendship bracelets with your phone number on them.
1: Yay.
0: Oh, yeah. It's an idea our listener Connor found on TikTok where women are doing this to meet guys now. So he thought, why can't a cool, confident man do it too?
2: It worked.
1: Yeah. It's fun.
2: I mean, it worked multiple times for him.
0: Yeah. It sure did. And that's how he met Ainsley.
2: It's really cute.
0: The two of them met up for a date, talked a lot about the show Love Island. But since then, she hasn't been responding to him very much. And Connor is now starting to wonder if he just got voted off of her Love Island.
2: Mm.
0: Connor, how you feeling, man?
3: I'm good. I might still have some options.
2: So, okay, so you got a backup plan then?
3: Yeah, I got a few other options.
0: Oh, okay. Well, we can call all of your options when we're done with this first option, Ainsley.
4: Do options all have bracelets?
2: I got to know if you've got backup bracelets for next week in case this doesn't work out. Like, how many extras did you make that haven't been passed around?
3: Well, actually, I don't think I needed much extras.
2: Okay.
3: I mean, I'm not a bad-looking guy.
2: All right, Connor.
0: Okay.
2: Coming with the confidence.
1: Okay,
2: all
1: but
2: right.
1: Didn't you say like 3 out of 12 texted? Okay.
0: Well, still, that's a high success rate for a man.
2: Okay.
0: So let's keep that confidence going. I'm going to dial Ainsley's number right now. Hopefully she picks up.
3: Sounds good.
0: All right, here we go.
5: Hello?
0: Hey, oh, we're looking to speak with Ainsley.
5: Yeah, this is her. Who's calling?
0: We're a radio show. We're called Brooke and Jeffrey in the Morning.
2: Hey, Ainsley.
0: I'm offended that you don't recognize us by our voices alone.
2: We're not. It happens daily. Makes sense.
5: Yeah. Okay. Like, what's going on? Did I win something?
0: No.
4: Not really.
0: You clearly haven't listened to the radio in a very long time. we don't give away anything.
2: There's no budget.
0: No.
4: Actually, we may ask for money by the end of this week.
0: Yeah, actually, so get your Venmo
2: That's no
0: ready.
2: Lie.
0: But what we're doing is a segment here. It's called a second date update.
5: Okay.
0: Okay. And that's something where we reach out to people who've gone out with somebody before. That person is not calling our listener back, and we're trying to figure out why.
5: Oh, that's awkward.
0: Totally, which is why we put it on for entertainment purposes.
5: Yeah. Perfect.
2: So, it could be fun, though. It could be somebody that you really like.
0: Yeah, and in this case, it's a guy named Connor.
5: Oh, yeah. I think I would like to maybe go out with him again. He was nice.
2: Oh,
0: you would?
2: That was easy. I feel
4: bye.
2: I feel like you've auditioned for a reality show before.
5: I mean, it's just that the thing is, like, there's this other guy who's also pursuing me, and I'm trying to be fair and, like, figure out what's going on because I like both.
2: Okay.
0: Another person in the picture. Okay.
2: Who's the competition? What are you working with here?
4: Brooke, what does that mean?
2: I need to know what our boy Connor is up against, you know?
5: I mean, he's a really nice guy. Listen, they're both nice, but I don't really want to lead either one of them on because it's kind of early, so I just kind of want to see how it progresses. Like, date each one of them a couple times and kind of get to know them so that I can actually make a choice.
2: Huh. So you are going to call Connor back and go out with him again, too?
0: Yeah, because Connor is the one who gave you a bracelet, if you remember.
4: Yeah.
5: I do remember. I still have it. It was really
0: good. Yeah, but the other guy didn't give you any handmade jewelry.
2: And a necklace.
5: No, you're right. I don't have any other handmade jewelry, and it was super cute.
0: That's a few points that Connor already has up on this other
2: I like this.
5: That's what
2: man.
5: I'm saying. Like, they're both really sweet, and it's like everybody can be sweet on the first date. Like, let's see what this is like after a couple. I don't want to burn a bridge.
0: Okay.
2: But you're burning a bridge right now by not responding to him. All you're doing is liking his text.
4: Yeah.
5: I mean, I just don't want to lead anyone on. And I don't know, maybe I'm not going about it the right way. So it's like, yes, I'm definitely still interested in Connor, but I also don't want him to think that I'm like both feet in, gung-ho, right out the gate. And then if it's like, oh, this doesn't work out. And then like, be like really crushing.
2: I think you are going 80 steps ahead of yourself here. You guys have had one lunch date. You know, I think if you were just honest with him and told him you liked him, that would make, wouldn't that make you feel good as a guy?
5: I mean, yeah, that's why I'm willing to go out with him. I mean, everything you're saying makes sense. So I guess it makes me think about this a little bit differently.
0: Well, I think Connor would feel very reassured if you actually relayed that message to him. Because he's in the middle right now, unsure of where your head is at.
4: We're voting for Connor.
5: That's fair.
4: Oh, text in your vote. Text Connor.
0: Well, I think there's a really good opportunity.
4: Love Island.
0: I don't think we need any of that because there's a good chance for you to tell him those feelings directly since he is already on the phone right now waiting to speak with you.
5: Oh, well, that's awkward. Okay.
0: Like I said, that's what we enjoy about this segment. So,
4: yeah, Brooke and Jeffrey Island.
0: Connor, are you there? Do you want to say hi to Ainsley?
3: I didn't know you were hanging out with somebody else, but I guess that's cool.
0: Oh, okay.
5: Okay. So, it wouldn't bother you if I'm kind of just seeing you both for a couple weeks and seeing who I really connect with?
4: Yeah.
3: I don't know if it bothers me, but I think it's a little weird. Yeah.
5: What does that mean?
0: Connor, don't blow this. You had a yes when I was talking to her that she already wanted to see you. But suddenly you came on, you say one thing, and it's flipped to an I don't know.
4: Stick up for yourself.
2: No, wait. Why are you being I'm confused, Connor, because you told us you had other options, too. I mean, isn't that what dating is?
3: Listen, don't tell her that. I mean, that was between you and me, right?
0: Yeah. Brooke, what are you doing? You're trying to submarine him?
2: She has options. He has options.
1: Everyone who's single has options.
2: That's what it is.
0: It's something that we all acknowledge, but we don't actually talk about, Brooke. It's a secret.
2: Well, that's the problem. It doesn't need to be a secret, Connor. You don't need to, feign like you're upset about it. You can't be upset about it if you're doing the same thing.
0: You don't have to have anybody tell you how to feel about how to live your life, Connor. It's okay. Just talk to Ainsley.
3: Honestly, I'm not upset about it, right? I'm just a little bit surprised. I thought you and me, we was really trying to work this out.
2: That's cute.
3: You just seem like a dope, awesome person.
4: Aww.
3: I kind of feel like we're a good match.
2: That is so cute, Ainsley.
5: Listen, Connor, it's really sweet, and I really do appreciate how genuine you are. And you seem like a really good guy, so, I mean... Yeah, I mean, I do think we could probably go out again, just see what happens.
0: Okay, there we go. Good. We're back. Connor, well done.
3: That's amazing to hear. I just kind of want to be on the same page with you. So you're going to pass on this next guy, right? Because we're chilling. We're getting to know each other.
4: Oh,
1: you want to be exclusive?
5: What?
3: I'm just trying to figure this out, right? So are you saying you want to see me or you want to still see him what's going on?
5: Wow. Okay. So now you're giving off some pretty serious jealous vibes and I'm really not into that.
2: I don't know that that's the case. I mean, Connor, you would be doing the same thing, right? You would be only seeing her.
3: Yeah, that's exactly what I'm talking about. I'm not seeing anybody.
5: You literally just said you had other options. Maybe it's a better idea if we don't go out.
2: Wait, what?
0: No. Now we're going back again.
2: Ainsley, here's the thing. How do you... He's just saying, let's really actually try this instead of not.
0: Yeah. Connor, remind her of the good times that you two had together.
3: We bonded over Love Island. I gave you the friendship bracelet and this necklace.
0: Yeah.
5: Okay, I did like that. Maybe we should hang out then.
0: Okay. Well, okay. At this point, I caution Connor to not say any other words whatsoever.
4: Because
0: anything that you say could have a detrimental impact on Ainsley's decision here for a second date.
2: Maybe they should just go to a movie so they don't have to talk.
0: I'm just going to officially ask now. Now that she seems to be on board again, Connor, are you still cool with this? Do you want to hang out with Ainsley?
3: Honestly.
0: Yeah?
3: I don't know.
0: Connor!
2: Dude.
0: All you had to say is yes.
3: Yeah, but I just don't know if we should.
2: This is why dating is so exhausting. Just make a choice.
0: So now, Connor, you don't want to go out with Ainsley?
2: Oh, my God.
3: Okay, listen. I really thought I liked you. I thought you liked me. You're trying to be with some other guys. That's cool. That's fine. But listen, I do have another girl.
4: Oh.
0: Okay.
3: And I think she's a little more sure about what she wants.
4: Then you guys just go date a bunch of people and sleep around then.
2: Okay. So you are seeing someone else.
0: We've come to an agreement. They both have other options that they want to explore first. And if those don't work out, they'll come back to each other.
4: Yes.
2: This is why people give up on dating.
0: So Ainsley, it looks like officially it's a no and a yes and another no and then a yes.
4: Sure.
0: And I don't know. So
5: yeah, this was a lot. Thanks for calling and ruining my day a little bit, I guess.
2: But we also made it better at the same time.
0: Right.
2: Yeah. I mean,
5: yeah, at least I know Connor is no longer an option.
2: Okay.
3: Are you sure about that?
2: Oh, my God.
0: Oh, Connor.
2: No, not again.
0: Right, I'm done. We're hanging up.
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14: Today brings variable cloudiness with highs near 79 and northwest winds at 15 gusting near 25. Tonight turns partly cloudy, lows settling into the mid-50s, north winds around 15. Tomorrow, plan on mostly sunny skies with highs near 75, then mostly clear overnight with lows in the low 50s. Thursday looks sunny with a few clouds and highs near 80. Heading into Friday, expect mainly sunny skies with highs in the low 80s.
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0: The other day, Alexis was telling us about how her parents blocked her from seeing her first PG-13 movie while she was in middle school.
1: Rude. Anne Hathaway film, of all things.
2: Don't get me started.
3: She's risque.
0: Very scandalous. I know my mom blocked me from listening to hip-hop music for the first 23 years of my life.
1: What?
3: Oh,
1: 23?
3: My gosh.
1: Is that what happened?
0: That is. They were convinced it would turn me into a bad person.
2: At least I only had to wait until I was 13.
0: And today, one of our listeners wants to confess that he's been dealing with the opposite. Instead of his parents blocking him, he's been actively blocking his mom.
3: Oh.
0: Without her knowing it, and it's so scandalous she might disown him if she ever found out his secret. You're about to hear it in a brand new mass speaker coming up at 7:10.
4: They say the holy water's watered down, and this town's lost its faith. Our colors will fade,

0: You don't know me.
1: Confession I can't take back.
0: I am
1: the Masked Speaker.
2: We got a text 75.

0: show and say they prefer the back door too.
1: No.
0: Thing is, we don't judge what door you use, whose house you burgle. We're just here to be a quiet soundboard for your secrets on the mass speaker.
2: Yeah. Judging.
1: I mean, you could be a side door person. That'd be cool.
0: Why not? We have a listener ready to come clean today. He's chosen to go by the name Jonathan. So, Jonathan, welcome to the back door of our show.
3: Okay. Hey, easy with that. Easy with that.
2: Yeah, easy with that. Thank you. Okay. Thank you. He
0: All
2: does
0: right.
2: need to.
0: You can come around front if you want, but the voice changer is on. You are the mass speaker, Jonathan. Whenever you're ready, let's hear your confession.
3: So here it is. I work with my mother.
1: Oh.
0: Oh,
1: wow.
0: God.
1: Did she not know?
0: What is
1: she
0: wrong with
1: know,
0: you?
1: Right?
3: Wait. There's more.
0: Okay.
3: So my mom and my dad actually divorced a couple of years ago.
1: Oh, I'm sorry to hear that.
3: Nothing to be sorry about, guys. They still love each other. They just can't love each other in that way anymore.
1: All right.
2: Well said. I like that.
1: That's a healthy family, it feels like.
2: Yeah.
3: So after getting a divorce, my mom decided that she wanted to get back into the workforce.
1: Uh-huh. Oh, okay. I was just assuming that you were working for a family business that had been running for a long time.
0: Oh, okay.
3: No. We both work in corporate America.
1: Oh, interesting.
3: Ooh. Now, here's the issue. Since now she has a job at the company I work at, I'm actually my mom's new boss.
1: Oh, weird.
0: How the tables have turned, Mom. Yeah.
1: Remember that time when you told me I couldn't play video games?
2: Yeah.
0: Now you go to your conference room.
1: Yeah.
3: Well, as you guys can see, it's already a very weird dynamic.
0: Yeah.
1: Yes.
0: No joke.
3: No one at the office knows that that's my mom.
1: What?
3: Because of that divorce, she took on her maiden name again.
1: Oh. Okay. Oh, that's interesting. No one knows?
3: Nobody knows. Her and I had a conversation before applying that we would not let anybody know that we were family. Because honestly, it would ruin my credibility. And, you know, nepotism is already running rampant everywhere.
1: Nepotism doesn't work the opposite way, though. It's not like, it's not usually parents riding on kids' coattails, you know?
0: Yeah,
2: but you are just very aware of how it may look. It could ruin some things. It's best to act like you don't.
0: At our company, we had somebody who was the son of, like,
1: the
0: higher up.
2: Yeah.
1: Of the owner. But higher up, as high up as you go.
0: Yeah, the CEO.
2: Yeah.
0: But, like, it was a little bit of a strange dynamic. I could see how the employees there would find it strange.
2: It was weird for us because when he got in trouble, he'd get grounded and she'd ship him off to other markets.
1: Yeah.
0: Right. So nobody knows she's your mom and you've agreed to not let that information out.
3: That information is not out. She's been onboarded. She's doing incredible.
0: Okay.
1: Oh, that's great. Well, good. That's good to hear.
3: I mean, one of the most important people we have there now. But here's the worst part, all right?
2: Oh.
0: Uh-oh.
3: My mom still looks very good for her age.
1: Uh-oh.
3: She gets a lot of attention.
1: Oh. Way to go, Mom, by the way.
2: Yeah, I mean, we're proud of her,
0: but from your perspective, that's super awesome.
1: She, like, is stepping up after this divorce. Great job, looking fantastic.
2: We're corporate America.
3: Well, look, I overheard some guys at the office talking about her, finding out that she's single, and that he wanted to ask her out.
1: That's sweet.
3: But guess what? That's my dad going, Mom, you're not asking my mom out.
1: Oh, come on
3: No.
1: Don't block your mother.
4: You don't have coworkers date, inter-office relationship he'll know about.
2: No, in a heartbeat, too. I would start the worst rumors about your mother so no man would touch her.
0: I mean, what can you really do, though, like at that position, like without outing the fact that she's your mom?
2: Yeah.
3: I had him transferred to another building.
1: What? Oh. Wow.
2: So anybody that mentions your mom is pretty much getting demoted or sent away.
3: Wait, I did not demote him.
2: Oh, okay.
3: I moved him to another facility.
1: Here's the thing.
2: Out of the facility.
0: Different building.
1: If you keep doing this, people are going to catch on and they're going to think that you're having an affair with your mom.
2: Oh, yeah. He's got a crush
1: because on her. I bet you have like secret talks every once in a while.
2: Yeah.
4: So true.
1: You've got a vibe where they're hiding something.
3: Man, look. Yes, that's my mom. I'm going to protect her at all costs.
2: Okay. And for now, you've only done it once,
1: right? I mean, why would you want her to date a nice man with a good job? I mean, good for you.
2: No. She's mommy. You go right home and you make me dinner, okay, mommy?
0: I mean, do you feel guilty about doing that and intervening?
3: Well, not that one. That time I don't feel guilty. The second time, I did feel guilty.
1: There's another one.
0: What happened?
3: Well, it was another guy. We're on the elevator together, and he's talking about, like, I heard she's single. You know, he's getting all hyped about it, and I don't particularly like this guy anyway.
1: Okay.
3: Everybody knows I'm the boss. I was like, I'm going to be honest with you guys. I've seen her records, and there's a very, very, very recent trip to the doctor that you may not expect that.

0: I was kidding,
1: she had to
0: bro.
1: Go to the clinic? That's no. the lie you made up?
0: Oh, man.
2: You're going to get yourself fired. I would watch yourself. I mean, I feel like sharing information, even if it's false about employees' medical records, is
0: that's
2: really
0: my...
2: dancing the line there.
0: Well, good, I mean, he's the boss.
2: Before you know it, you're going to get fired. Your mom's going to take your job.
3: Well, look, if I could find another of my moms and hire her, I would, because she's doing phenomenal. She's number one in the office.
0: Okay. Shout out to your mom.
1: That's great. And tell your hot mom if she wants to come work over at our company. She's more than welcome anytime, bro, okay?
3: Don't have me get you fired too, bro.
1: I'm going to do that to myself. But text in 78592. If you have a confession you've been holding on to, we'll hide your identity, mask your voice, and make you the next mass speaker. We got your phone tap coming up right after this.

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3: A Portage man was arrested on a charge of possession of child pornography following the execution of a search warrant on his electronics. 36-year-old Benjamin Thomas also cited for possession of virtual child pornography. More charges could be filed as investigation proceeds. A crash on the interstate near Wisconsin Dells yesterday afternoon forced the interstate's closure for multiple hours. It happened in the westbound I-90-94 between exits 89 and 92 at about 1:30. The lanes reopened later yesterday afternoon. Sauk County residents experienced about $3 million in damages related to April storms and flooding. FEMA is currently assisting those in need. More information at FEMA.gov. There will also be in-person disaster assistance next week. Here's Sauk County Emergency Management Director Jed Seidel.
4: We're very busy all the time because we're constantly preparing for getting people prepared for emergencies, getting our communities, helping our emergency services with training. So we make sure all those messaging platforms are up there, but it's on their responsibility to look for the information and then to act accordingly based on that information as well. A community preparedness role is a massive responsibility for our office, which we don't take lightly.
3: If you're in need of assistance, you can stop by Baraboo City Hall on South Boulevard next week, Monday through Friday, between 8 and 4. And the Wisconsin Dells High School FFA chapter was named the winner of the National Chapter Award at the convention held earlier this summer. The award is built on three major areas: growing leaders, building communities, and strengthening agriculture. Wisconsin Dells received a gold ranking, advancing them to the national competition. Other chapters advancing on were Portage, Partyville, Sauk Prairie, and Mauston. Now you're up to date. I'm Tom Demean, Magnum Media News.
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13: Today brings variable cloudiness with highs near 79 and northwest winds at 15 gusting near 25. Tonight turns partly cloudy, lows settling into the mid-50s, north winds around 15. Tomorrow, plan on mostly sunny skies with highs near 75, then mostly clear overnight with lows in the low 50s. Thursday looks sunny with a few clouds and highs near 80. Heading into Friday, expect mainly sunny skies with highs in the low 80s.

0: It's Brooke and Jeffrey in the morning, and let's be honest, Brooke, you're not far away from your children going out on dates in real life.
1: Yes, I am, Jeff. Don't even.
0: And it is horrifying to all of us thinking how you would be in those situations.
1: Oh, they can't date till they're 30, I think is what it is.
2: Wow.
0: Okay. Well, when we got an email asking if Brooke could pose as a mother whose daughter met a guy on Hinge, she was all about it. And the thing is, she's not some uptight, stiff mom.
3: That's right, Jeff.
0: She's cool.
1: You know it.
0: She can relate to the younger generation.
3: I can't believe you even have to tell people this.
0: Yeah, don't believe us? Just listen to the phone tap right now.
4: Hello?
1: Hey, is this Devin? Hey, Devin, can you hear me? Devin!
4: Yeah, I can hear you. Who's this?
1: Devin, that's a fun name to say. Devin.
4: Who is this?
1: Oh, I'm Charisse's mom. You can call me Bev. It's short for Baverna.
4: What?
1: Don't even think about putting a P in front of that, okay? I heard that in junior high. Poverta. Man, that was a hard time for good old Bev. Tell you.
4: I have no idea who you are, lady.
1: I've already told you. I'm Charisse's mom, the girl you met off of Hinge. Charisse, the one given main character energy with the glow up from the flow up.
4: What?
1: Bet you didn't think I was that cool, did ya?
4: What are you even talking about?
1: Look, Devin, I just need to suss you out before your date with my daughter.
4: Why are you talking like this? And did she tell you to call me?
1: No, but I call everyone she matches with. I can tell who's giving her the ick.
4: Okay.
1: Obviously, I just found out your Riz is goated. Otherwise, she wouldn't want to link up, so I can back her on that one, huh? Bussin'.
4: Why are you talking like that?
1: I recently brushed up on my Gen Z slang, if you can't tell.
4: Yeah, you did something.
1: There was a sick article in the Reader's Digest about it. I call it the RD.
4: Say what?
1: Are you down with RDD? Reader's Digest Daily?
4: Man, I swear to God, I have to get back to work. I don't have time for this.
1: Okay, I'll let you go. Just back to your date. Where do you want to take her? She'll have the drip.
4: What?
1: Yeah, no need to fit check. I mean, she's going to look like a snack. A big one.
4: Ma'am, you need to stop.
1: You know I'm not DeLulu. Because I'm no boomer. All right, you can take that all the way to the skimbity bank.
4: Ma'am,
1: is that a term? Because it should be.
4: I know you're trying really hard to connect.
1: Bet.
4: I'm younger, your daughter's younger.
1: Bet.
4: I get it, but...
1: By the way, after your sweet hang, would you be up for coming over and being a guest on my podcast? It's called Giat Talk. Where we talk about Giats.
4: I want to forget you ever said that. I don't want to hear those words again.
1: What words? Giat Talk or podcast?
4: No,
1: Because I am peak energy AF.
4: I don't even know how to respond to that.
1: You don't know how to respond to an international baddie? I'm just crossing generations with fits and vibes. That's all I'm doing.
4: Wow.
1: What? You thought I was some basic Becky without life experience? I almost got a tattoo of a butterfly on my hiney.
4: I don't even...
1: I'll show it to you when you pick her up.
4: No, no.
1: That'll prove I'm lit.
4: I get it. You're very young and cool.
1: Bet. Because I'm not riding the sus bus, guys.
4: Oh, jeez.
1: And I'm really sick of using all these weird terms because I'm just a radio host doing a prank phone call on you.
4: What?
1: Yeah, I'm serious.
4: What is going on? What is this?
1: This is actually a prank. This is not Charisse's mom. My name's Brooke from the radio show Brooke and Jeffrey in the Morning, and your buddy Eric set you up.
4: Oh, thank God. Man, that was crazy.
1: He said you've been breadcrumbing thirst traps all over the city and wanted me to match your vibe. No cap. Bet.
4: That is cringe AF. Hopefully you understand that.
1: Of course I do. It's like 6'7". You know, 6'7".
4: Wow.

0: If a former crush slips you a secret note, that's pretty exciting, right?
1: Yeah.
0: Well, not for our listener.
1: Oh.
0: He says as soon as he got handed that piece of paper, he started to sweat profusely and broke out in a rash from how nervous the entire thing made him.
2: Yo.
0: And when you find out the reason why, you'll understand why this could be probably the most awkward of all awkward calls ever. It's coming up right after this.

0: Tuesday.
1: It's Awkward Tuesday Phone Call.
2: Attending a family reunion can bring up a lot of feelings and emotions.
3: Mm-hmm.
2: Joy, mm-hmm. nostalgia, mm-hmm. Brooke's case arousal.
3: Oh my God, Jeffrey!
2: But maybe the
3: Stop
2: one
3: it.
2: Emotion that you don't want to feel
3: yeah.
2: is awkwardness.
3: I mean, can you avoid it when your whole family gets together?
2: That's a good point.
3: Oof.
2: But apparently that's how one of our listeners, George, felt when he met up with some of his extended family members recently. And now he's bringing the drama from his family circle
3: all
2: into
3: right.
2: ours. So
3: does that
2: George,
3: mean we all have to wear matching T-shirts?
2: Yeah,
3: it's a reunion, you know?
2: If that's what it takes.
3: Yeah.
2: George, welcome to the show, man.
4: How's it going?
3: Good.
5: Hey.
3: Good. Did the reunion already happen, George?
4: Yeah, it happened. It was a few weeks back.
3: Okay. So it's lingering.
5: So you survived
3: drama.
5: It.
3: Maybe.
4: Yeah.
2: Okay. What made you reach out to our show for help?
4: Okay, yeah. So basically, we were having a little family reunion. It was extended family, so people I knew and then didn't know too well. Nice little barbecue.
3: You're like, wow, we all kind of look alike. Cool.
4: Yeah. So it was a good vibe. And then... I'd say probably about an hour and a half in, this younger girl, probably around my age, she came in and she just looked super familiar, but I couldn't really put my finger on where I knew her from.
3: Guessing she's a cousin.
5: Yeah.
3: Am I wrong?
5: Gotta be right.
4: So I was asking my aunt about her later. She goes, yeah, no, that's Ashley. That's your second cousin.
3: Oh, yeah.
2: Okay.
4: Yeah. So I was like, okay, maybe I met her a while back. But then it just dawned on me that we had met at a coffee shop. I was actually at a coffee shop trying to support a friend, playing a little acoustic guitar, guitar night, a little open mic night.
6: Oh, nice.
4: And we actually met that night, and we kind of hit it off.
3: Shut up.
5: Oh,
3: dude.
6: You had already met her?
2: Not.
3: You said it was your second cousin. Off limits, bro.
4: I didn't know until the reunion. You guys aren't listening.
3: Oh.
2: So there was romantic vibes happening when you two met?
4: Yeah, we hit it off. Like she,
2: God.
4: My number and full transparency. She hinted towards the fact that if I came over later that night and her parents weren't there, I'd probably get lucky.
3: Her parents weren't
4: and
3: there.
4: Thank God she never called me.
5: Oh.
3: Thank God.
6: Yeah.
3: Oh, my gosh.
6: Looking back.
5: So did you feel sick when you saw her at the reunion? Were you like, oh, God?
3: I mean, why are you telling me with us this?
5: Yeah.
3: I would take this to the grave. Well, I would never mention it ever again to anyone.
2: So when your aunt told you that she's actually your second cousin, what was going through your head?
4: I mean, panic. Sweating, just trying to confirm, is this really happening? Am I dreaming? Pinch me, that type of stuff. But then we're at the reunion. She handed me a piece of paper saying, we need to talk.
3: We need to talk.
4: And this is where I'm at now. That's why I called y'all. I just need some advice. I don't know what she wants to talk about. I don't know if she's mad.
2: Sorry to interrupt you, George. Brooke, why are you shaking your head no right now with like the frowniest face I've ever seen you make?
3: Why would she need to talk?
5: Yeah.
3: There's nothing to talk about.
2: Why? I mean, but you're assuming that she wants to talk about their romantic interaction.
3: Yes, of course. What else would she want to talk about? The aunt's salad recipe?
4: You guys, I need to correct you on that. There was actually no romantic interaction. I mean, there was a little bit of flirting and whatnot, but it wasn't, like that.
6: No, so it was not like heated. It was just a little flirt.
2: Everything above the belt.
3: It could be.
6: Yeah, well said.
2: Okay.
6: You shouldn't have said it, but well done.
2: Sure.
4: We were in a coffee shop. I never even hung out with her after that.
3: Okay. Which, so, thank goodness.
6: Yeah. That's
5: you
6: a good
5: know,
6: thing.
5: I just fear she's still interested. That's what she wants
6: yeah,
5: to call.
6: Yeah, I think we all thought that.
3: Okay, listen. Maybe she just wants to say, hey, listen, what happened in the coffee shop can never be said to any of our family ever.
6: She's just trying to squash it.
3: Yeah.
6: That's a good point.
2: Okay, well, that's perfect. I'm just glad he's not calling the radio about it then.
4: Honestly, I didn't know where else to turn. I can't talk to my family about it.
6: You're just listening to us one day and you're like, wait a minute.
3: Yeah.
6: These are the people that are going to help.
5: He's like, one of the hosts talks about her cousins dating.
3: I've never dated a cousin, been attracted to a cousin. I've never kissed a cousin, even a second cousin, a third cousin.
2: Someone's protesting a whole lot of that. So, you know what they say. Anyway, so what do you want to do then with your Awkward Tuesday phone call here? What advice are you looking for?
4: I have no idea what she's going to say. So I just kind of need some advice on my temperament, my mood.
3: Yeah.
4: And I don't even know if she's interested in me, and that would be super weird.
3: Okay.
6: Yeah.
2: But you do want to know.
3: I mean, when you saw her.
5: Oh, were, no. Were don't ask, bro.
3: Still
5: don't
3: attracted
5: ask.
3: To her? Or?
4: No comment. I'm not answering that.
2: Okay. Oh, God. I'm going to read between the lines there.
6: Well, I just hope you're a super hot family. God. And, like, all of you are attracted
3: no
6: to each
3: comment
6: other.
3: Feels so bad.
6: Yeah.
5: Okay. Just lie and say no, please.
6: Yeah.
2: Let's get something you can answer. What's her name?
4: Ashley.
3: Cousin Ashley. Oh. We're going to put cousin at the front just to remind everybody.
2: Even the way he was saying that, he was smiling. You could tell. Anyway, let's give you some advice. We're going to come back, tell you exactly what you need to do before we let you make your awkward Tuesday phone call to the second cousin you had a little flirtation with not too long ago.
6: Oh,
2: right after this.
4: Hold correction. On. This was like 2 years ago.
3: Oh, it was that long ago.
2: Oh,
3: I don't think I realized the timeline.
2: Oh, gosh.
6: Yeah. Okay.
2: That's right. Distance makes the heart grow fonder.
6: Yeah.
2: So. Hopefully not too fun when we do your awkward Tuesday phone call right after this.

0: Tuesday.
1: It's Awkward Tuesday Phone Call.
2: It's Brooke and Jeffrey in the morning, and if you're just joining us, this is the definition of Awkward Tuesday.
3: Yeah.
4: It's already awkward.
2: Our listener, George, bumped into a woman at a coffee shop 2 years ago.
5: Uh-huh.
2: He described that interaction as flirtatious.
5: Yeah. Mm-hmm.
2: Nothing happened, but there were definite vibes.
5: No, I mean, she invited him over to her place that night.
4: She insinuated.
2: She alluded that she would like him maybe to swing by later that night.
5: That's
2: thankfully
5: enough for me.
2: That did not happen.
5: Yeah.
2: Because 2 years later, he's at his family reunion and sees that same woman from the coffee shop, only to learn it's actually his second cousin, Ashley.
4: We want to emphasize second. Mm-hmm. Normally, it's not that important, but I think it is right now.
5: It doesn't matter. That's not close enough.
4: We're trying to help.
5: I don't care what number you put at the front of cousin. You can't. Maybe we get it to double digits and it's fine. But like,
4: okay, point is, 10th cousin is our own.
5: Yeah.
2: They were introduced. They didn't say a whole lot to each other, but at one point, she did slip him a note that said the most terrifying four words anybody can hear. We need to talk.
3: Yeah.
2: And so he has no clue what that's about. He's so nervous that he wanted our advice before he reached out to her. So, Brooke, what do you have for him? What advice can you give?
5: Well, the nervous is the problem right now, honestly. The more nervous you sound, the more it sounds like you're into her.
4: Yes, you're right.
5: You have to be chill. You have to care. Not at all.
4: Nonchalant, bro.
6: But I don't have a crush on her. And I think if you were in my situation, you'd be slightly nervous, too, because this is a really weird situation.
5: I'm not saying you have a crush. I'm just saying you sound like you could if you come off nervous.
6: Okay, I get it, but I don't have a crush.
2: Okay, but just the way you said it makes it sound like you do.
5: Yeah.
2: So try to, like, revamp your attitude right now, and Jose is going to give you some more advice. What do you think, Jose?
4: Well, you don't know what's coming. It could be good. It could be bad. So you want to keep the mood light and set the tone immediately, which means it's time to tell a joke. A family joke. And I got a perfect one. Remember this. Why did the computer go to a family reunion?
6: Why?
4: To see its data. Because it's like a dad.
2: I like that.
4: So if you start with that, make her laugh. They just ride that the whole
5: way. I'm sure she... I mean, Alexis can't stop laughing.
3: Yeah. They need to choose a joke related to your family.
5: Yeah.
2: What do you think about putting a little bit of humor at the beginning, George?
6: I mean, if you guys are saying that's the way to go, I mean, I think it'll make me sound less nervous, so let's go with it.
5: Okay. You sound like such a funny guy.
2: Yeah.
5: So I think this will go well.
4: Is he going to tell a nervous joke right now?
5: Yeah.
2: I'm scared of what's going to happen, but we're running out of time, so I just got to dial Ashley's number. We're going to step away and let you talk to your second cousin and see why she wanted to speak to you so badly.
4: Oh, man.
6: This is the worst call I've ever had to make in my entire life.
5: One of the worst we've had to hear, so we're with you, George.
4: This is extra awkward.
2: I'm kind of excited, though. I'm dialing you right now.
7: Hello?
6: Hello?
7: Hello?
6: Is this Ashley?
7: Yeah, who's this?
6: This is George from the family reunion.
7: Oh, yeah. Hold on a second. I just leave the room. Hold on.
5: Uh-oh.
7: Hey.
6: You said you needed to talk about something?
7: Well, it's just funny because I don't know, like, if you knew that we had actually met a while back.
6: Yeah, I mean, it did dawn on me. I mean, I think it was at that coffee joint. My friend was playing guitar. I don't really remember much.
7: Okay, well, you just didn't say anything about it that day when we saw each other. So.
6: Yeah,
7: it was weird that you didn't say anything.
6: I don't really remember a lot.
7: Okay. Well, I just think it's strange because when I look back on it, it seemed like you were really attracted to me.
4: Oh, no.
7: And I never called you. Is that right? If I'm remembering correctly?
6: Yeah.
7: Yeah.
6: And I'm happy now you never called me. I wasn't happy back then, but I was definitely happy now. I'm happy now.
7: So... like, I don't know you, you know, I don't know how you are, like, if you would think it's funny and just, like, bring it up to someone, but I would be mortified.
5: Mm-hmm.
4: Yeah.
7: And I would feel like
6: for sure.
7: Our family would like never let it go, and I just wouldn't want to show my face at another reunion. Like, you know what I mean? And then,
6: for sure.
7: Cool. Glad we're on the same page. Because number two, I just wanted to like get clarity because I remember, you know, from before, and then how you looked at me at the get together, and I just feel like you're still attracted to me, and I just think it's weird.
6: What? No. When you talk, you're my second cousin. It's confirmed now. I mean, like, yeah, you are an attractive person, but I'm
7: okay,
6: not attracted to you.
7: Please don't make this any more awkward than it has to be. Like,
6: no, I don't want to say that. I am telling you that, I mean, you do have nice lips and a nice jawline, but I'm not attracted to you, but I could see how someone else would think that is attractive, but we're related. I mean.
7: Right. We are related, and we know that now, and this is just not going to come up again, and then we'll never mention it again to anyone, because it's, like, weird.
6: I'm definitely not going to mention to anyone how I was attracted to you, but I'm no longer attracted to you, even though you still have attractive features, like your body.
7: Thanks, but please just stop. Like, I just don't want it. I just don't want it to be awkward.
4: That's our cue. No, just
2: can't let it keep going.
7: What is that? Hello?
5: Oh, God.
2: Yeah. Hello, Ashley. We're a radio show.
5: About not talking about it thing.
2: Yeah.
5: We just heard all
7: how
5: that.
7: How did you guys... Oh, no. How did you hear about this?
2: We've actually been a part of this since the beginning of the call because...
5: we're with Ancestry.com.
2: Yeah, we're...
5: I'm kidding, Ashley.
7: Like, who called me?
2: So, George wanted to call you after he got the note that you gave him at the family reunion, and he felt really nervous, very awkward about making this call. He wanted a little advice and a little support so it wouldn't be weird.
7: You guys, this can't happen. This is on the radio. This is so embarrassing.
5: It's fine. Nothing happened. You guys will be able to laugh about
7: it. No, I don't want this to be a family, like, inside joke or something.
4: No. It's last names. We don't know. Nobody knows who you are right now.
5: We have a whole Mayflower joke in our family because there is a direct relationship between two members. Anyway, it gets funny.
2: Sure.
4: It gets funnier all the time.
2: Go ahead, George. Tell her a joke. This is a good time.
6: All right, so... I think, hold on. Tell me the joke again one more time.
4: We can't hear it if I tell you again.
5: It's about the computer going to the reunion.
4: Family reunion.
6: The computer at the family reunion. What did they say? Dada?
5: What was the punchline?
4: It is Dada. Oh, my God.
7: George. Oh, dude. My God, my mom was right. You are from the stupid side of the family.
5: That's what your mom said.
2: Okay, that's...
6: Hey, stupid is as stupid does. That means you're stupid as well.
5: That's not a good comeback.
4: No, it's a sick burn, bro.
2: Yeah. Bottom line, Ashley, is George is not attracted to you.
5: Why are we saying it again?
3: Yeah.
2: Because she doesn't seem to get like that. That's what's actually happening.
5: I don't think anybody does.
4: We're trying to help Brooke.
2: Yeah, we're trying to help George... confirm there is no romantic interest on his part whatsoever.
6: I think I made that clear. I said it like four times.
2: Yes, but then you added on commentary about her
7: looks. Yeah,
2: you
5: added other stuff. Yeah, her lips, her jawline. There was a body mention in there.
2: I don't think we need the reminder.
5: It got weird.
2: Yeah, so just delete all that from your memory. George does not feel that way about you.
7: All right, thanks.
4: Oh, no, she's not feeling
2: nervous. Yeah.
5: Just get your parents to host and leave some of the family off the invite list next time.
4: Yeah, leave the dumb part of the family out.
6: Wait, I don't get that part. We're the dumb people.
5: Oh.
4: Who are the dumb people?
2: I guess it's a mystery. We'll never know.
4: No one will.
5: Dumb people say who?
2: Yeah, anyway. It sounds like you two are in a good place. You're never going to mention.
4: It's better than it was.
2: I think it's better. You guys are never going to talk about this again. Luckily, there's going to be no record of it online living on Brooke and Jeffrey podcast.
4: Any last words? This is the last you're ever going to talk about this conversation.
5: Wow.
6: You know, just whatever you're doing in your workout routine, keep going.
4: Why would you say that?
6: I'm just saying, from a family member to a family member.
2: No.
5: Ask for like a potato salad recipe or something.

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0: Zamini, also Poinette at Rio. In the Northwest Night League, Reedsburg shares first place with Arena with matching 6-1 marks. Wisconsin Dells in third at 3-2, followed by Mazamini, Dodgeville, Sauk Prairie, and Cazenovia. In the Central Night League, Poinette in second place at 4-2 behind 6-0 Middleton. Ashton and Monona tied for third at 3-2, followed by Lodi, Cross Plains, Black Earth, and Rio. The Brewers jumped out early and defeated the Mets last night 8-3. Cooper Pratt with three hits, including a home run, scoring twice. Joey Ortiz a home run with three RBI. Andrew Vaughn two hits, including a round tripper, knocking in a pair. Garrett Mitchell with two base hits. Craig Yoho gets the win in relief. Tonight on 97.3 FM and AM 1400, it's the Brewers and Mets at 6:05. 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

0: Over the years, each member of the show's honed certain skills.
1: Mm.
0: Like Jose has figured out how to turn a 30-second story into a 14-minute saga and still never quite get to the point of what he meant to say.
2: Yeah!
1: But I love all the asides.
0: Oh, yes.
1: Yes.
0: All the side stories. Meanwhile, Alexis has the incredible ability to spend 20 minutes shopping online, drop 2 G's, and somehow convince herself she's still saving money.
1: I think I can get it to under 15 minutes soon.
0: Good for you. Of course, there's Brooke, who's learned how to take any verified scientific fact and dispute its truth and blame anybody who disagrees with it.
1: Mostly just you.
0: Yeah, and we'll probably see that skill put on display during a brand new round of trivia.
1: All right.
0: Facts will be questioned and people will be blamed for it coming up at 8:10.

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2: 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More charges could be posted as the investigation proceeds. Traffic was snarled on the interstate near Wisconsin Dells yesterday afternoon, subsequent to a crash. It happened at about 1:30 in the westbound lanes between exits 89 and 92. The area was cleared. Traffic returned to normal late yesterday afternoon. Residents of Sauk County experienced about $3 million in damages from storms and flooding in April. 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There will also be an in-person opportunity next week. Here's Sauk County Emergency Management Director Jed Seidel.
3: We're very busy all the time because we're constantly preparing for getting people prepared for emergencies, getting our communities, helping our emergency services with training. So we make sure all those messaging platforms are up there, but it's on their responsibility to look for the information and then to act accordingly based on that information as well. A community preparedness role is a massive responsibility for our office, which we don't take lightly.
2: For in-person assistance, you can stop by the City Hall in Baraboo on South Boulevard next week, Monday through Friday, between 8 and 4. And congratulations to the Wisconsin Dells High School FFA chapter, as it was named the National Chapter Award at the state convention earlier this summer. The award recognizes strengthening agriculture, building communities, and growing leaders. The Wisconsin Dells chapter qualifies for the national competition after receiving a gold ranking. Other area chapters qualifying include Portage, Partyville, Sauk Prairie, and Mauston. Now you're up to date. I'm Tom Demean, Magnum Media News.
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10: Today brings variable cloudiness with highs near 79 and northwest winds at 15 gusting near 25. Tonight turns partly cloudy, lows settling into the mid-50s, north winds around 15. Tomorrow, plan on mostly sunny skies with highs near 75, then mostly clear overnight with lows in the low 50s. Thursday looks sunny with a few clouds and highs near 80. Heading into Friday, expect mainly sunny skies with highs in the low 80s.

0: reason I'm playing the blues is for our listener, Natasha.
1: What happened, Natasha?
0: If you've ever listened to our show at any point in time, you may have heard her. Because she's lost 22 times to
1: that
0: blues.
1: Natasha.
0: Yep. It's a record that will probably never be beaten.
1: Yeah, but it's incredible.
0: But she thinks she has Brooke's number today.
1: Oh, really?
2: That's right.
0: And just to have that type of optimism after everything she's been through is something truly special. I wish I had it.
1: What do they say about the people who do the same thing expecting a different result? Isn't that
0: heroes?
1: That's the way that the saying
0: you're
1: is.
0: A true hero, Natasha. I know that Jose believes in you.
3: Yeah, Natasha.
1: What's
3: how many times have you won, by the way?
2: Once.
1: Oh,
3: hey, let's focus on that one.
2: There we are.
0: We're going to hold on to that optimism as we send Brooke out of the studio and get to the game. You got 30 seconds to answer as many questions as possible. If you don't know, you could say pass, but you have to beat her outright if you want to win. Are you ready?
2: I'm ready.
3: You got this.
0: Your time starts now. Today is National Junk Food Day, and according to Americans, what's the most popular potato chip flavor? Barbecue, plain, or sour cream and onion?
2: Barbecue.
0: What are the small bones that make up your spine called?
2: Disc.
0: Which month has the most birthdays in the U.S.?
2: November.
0: Besides their white head, what other part of a bald eagle is white?
2: Their wings.
0: What iconic wrestler has the real name Terry Jean Bollea?
2: I don't know. Rey Mysterio.
3: Ooh, that was a great shout-out.
0: Is that a real guy?
3: Yeah, Rey Mysterio was Junior. Awesome. He was an awesome wrestler.
0: Even if you don't win today, Natasha, just bonus points for shouting that out. So,
2: well, thank you.
0: Let's bring Brooke back into the studio. And get this, guys. Natasha is headed to Vegas soon. She told our producer she loves to go there and people watch, walk around, not gamble so much. But apparently there's one brand new attraction she wants to see. Tell me about this, Natasha. I don't know anything about it.
2: In-N-Out. They got a really big In-N-Out that they just built.
3: It's
2: got like a whole store, merch.
3: It's like two stories. Yeah.
1: Wow.
2: Yeah. Mm-hmm. Outdoor eating, indoor eating. I'm pretty excited.
3: Liquor milkshakes? Yep. I'm assuming. Yeah. I'm just guessing.
1: Liquor fries. That's instead of a side of fry sauce, you can just get vodka to dip your fries in.
2: Ooh. There you go. Yes.
0: Well, what's your go-to In-N-Out order, Natasha? We have to know.
3: Oh, yeah.
2: Oh, you don't want to know. I'm so basic. I just get the cheeseburger and fry.
1: Oh.
3: Oh.
1: No animal style
3: or
1: anything?
3: No. No secret menu? You're not doing the Flying Dutchman?
1: Okay, I don't even like the fries there.
3: Pro tip, get them extra crispy. They fry them twice.
1: Oh, they do?
3: They're still not good, but they're better.
1: Okay.
2: Okay.
1: I just skip them and get double milkshake.
0: Yeah. Didn't know that was an option.
3: Love it, Brooke.
0: Now, Brooke, it is your turn. Are you ready?
1: Yes.
0: Your time starts now. Today is National Junk Food Day. Ooh. And according to Americans, what's the most popular potato chip flavor? Barbecue, plain, or sour cream and onion?
1: Barbecue.
0: What are the small bones that make up your spine called?
1: Vertebrae.
0: Which month has the most birthdays in the U.S.?
1: September.
0: Besides their white head, what other part of a bald eagle is white?
1: Their tail.
0: What iconic wrestler has the real name Terry Jean Bollea?
1: Oh, Big T.
3: That one was good.
0: Okay. Is that a real wrestler?
3: Actually, no, Booker T.
0: Booker T. Okay.
3: Close, bro.
0: Anyway, we'll see how this turned out. First, we got to go to the scoreboard to check the score with our own Jose.
4: I'm Batman.
0: Bolaños is going to give it away there.
3: Jeff does a really good I Am Batman. Do it, Jeff.
4: I'm Batman.
3: See? Yeah,
1: that is good.
3: Isn't that better?
1: Yeah.
3: Natasha, you got
2: pretty good.
4: Thank you.
3: Natasha, you got zero.
4: Rachel.
3: Alfred.
1: I gotta say, Natasha, I was all up in my head because Jake was aggressively shaking his head no after every question that I said.
3: Trying to get you.
1: It was really aggressive.
5: I was trying to help Natasha. We were trying to throw you off. Yeah. You were wrong. It didn't work.
3: Brooke, you got three.
1: Oh.
2: Jeez, Brooke.
3: She's sorry. So good.
0: Natasha's...
2: What do you do? Just, like, study on your, like, days off or what?
1: No, I just know stuff that doesn't help me in any other way besides this game.
0: But on the bright side, Natasha continues to break her own record for losses against Brooke.
3: Yeah!
0: Up to 23 today. Yeah. Well
3: that's
0: done, Natasha.
3: Record. That's the biggest record on the show.
2: That's right.
0: So be proud of that. Let's go over the answers. It's National Junk Food Day. According to the Americans, most popular potato chip flavor is plain.
1: Ew.
0: 56% of Americans prefer that over any other flavor.
3: Give me a sour cream and onion, man.
1: I mean, I like them, but I don't see them as often.
3: You have to be in the mood.
1: You know what
3: for
1: I mean?
3: It, I
1: yeah.
0: Okay, we don't need opinions on all of these. The small bones that make up your spine are called vertebrae.
2: Mm-hmm. Dang it.
0: The month with the most birthdays in the U.S. is September.
3: Yeah.
0: Besides their white head, bald eagles also are white on their tails. And cool. The iconic wrestler with the real name Terry Jean Bollea would be Hulk Hogan.
1: Mm.
0: Rest in peace. Yeah. So. I'm sorry, Natasha. It wasn't enough to beat Brooke, obviously, but just for being here, you're going to get some Brooke and Jeffrey swag from us, okay?
1: All right.
2: Very cool.
0: But Natasha, thank you for playing. We hope you have tons of fun in Vegas, all right?
2: I will. At In-N-Out.
0: That's right.
1: Yeah.
0: Come back and keep that losing streak going soon.
1: Let's go, Natasha.
0: We're going to do a phone tap coming up right after this.

0: In today's prank phone call, we reach out to a woman who's a local model. And probably about 4 to 5 times a year, she gets called to do a photo shoot for like a clothing store or appear in a print ad or car lot commercial.
1: Okay, that's cool. Okay.
0: Not a lot, nothing major, but enough where she does have an agent.
1: Oh,
0: and that's the person who wanted to set her up for a prank by hiring her for the weirdest acting / modeling gig possible. It's your phone tap right now.
2: Hello?
0: Hi, is this Emma Morris?
2: Yes, it is. Who's calling?
0: My name is Will Morn. I spoke with your agent.
2: Oh, hi.
0: Yeah, hi. And he told me that you do like commercials and stuff, right? And like magazine ads and acting stuff?
2: Yes, I do.
0: Okay, cool. So, look, I might have a job for you.
2: Okay, awesome.
0: Yeah, it's only for a few hours. So it shouldn't take too much time, but it'll pay about $1,000.
2: Great. Wow. Yeah. And are you the casting director, producer?
0: I work at a funeral home.
1: Oh.
2: A funeral home.
0: Yeah. And we'd like to cast you as a cadaver.
1: Oh.
2: What?
0: You know, like a dead person.
2: What exactly is this for? Like still shots for your website or like a brochure or something?
0: No, I wish, but this is kind of an awkward thing to tell you, but might as well say it. We lost a body.
1: Oh.
2: I'm sorry, you lost a body.
0: Yeah, yesterday. At the end, we were locking things up, and you know we've got a lot of coffins coming in and out of this place, so we just put one outside in the back, and came this morning, and it was gone.
2: I'm sorry. Where do I come in this?
0: So that's the thing. We can't find Mrs. Lawrence, and the funeral's tomorrow. Obviously, we don't want to tell the family what happened. That, hey, we lost your relative. Oops. That's probably bad for business.
2: Yeah, you think?
0: So but here's the thing. I'm looking at your headshots online, and I think if we put, like, some sunglasses on you and maybe, like, a big sun hat, you could pass as her.
2: Are you f***ing crazy?
0: I understand that this is, like, an unusual request. You probably don't get jobs like this a lot.
2: Yeah, I've definitely never been contracted by a funeral home for you need me to be a stand-in for a dead person, like an actual dead person at their funeral.
0: Yeah, it's the easiest $1,000 I think you'll ever make. Like, you don't have to move or speak. Like,
2: yeah, I'll just have to pull one over on like all the family and friends of this poor person who's passed, and also lay in a coffin, I'm assuming.
0: Just hold on, because I hear you, and that is a good point. If you do get caught, then you are allowed to get up and run. Because at that point, you know.
2: No way this is a real thing. No way.
0: No, I'm not joking. But all you have to do is wear her old clothes and her jewelry.
2: Oh my God, you need me to wear her clothes? I'm sorry, this is not okay.
0: Hold on. It's customary for the family to give us a suitcase full of clothes and jewelry.
2: No, I'm not gonna wear Mrs. Lawrence's jewelry, okay? This is absolutely bonkers. Well, like, what the?
0: I looked inside, and the earrings are really nice.
2: Okay, so
0: I think you look really good.
2: I think that this is actually unconscionable, and I'm gonna need you to lose my number, and I'm also going to talk to my agent to see what the hell he was thinking.
0: I see what's going on. You're worried about your ability to be believable.
2: No, I'm worried about
0: your acting skills.
2: This is unbelievable. Like,
0: we just do the ceremony, and 30 minutes later, we'll dig you up, and you'll be good to go.
2: Oh my God, do what? You dig me up? You mean part of this couple hours would be underground? Like, you'd actually bury me alive?
0: Well, we have to go through all of the different portions of the burial.
2: No. I feel like I might need to go to the authorities. Like, you are
0: Okay, fine. $1,500.
2: No!
0: That's as high as I can go.
2: No, to bury somebody alive? Who do you think I am? Wow. Like, Harry Houdini? This is absolutely insane.
0: Okay. Your talent agent, Curtis, said you would be way more open to this when we were doing this prank phone call on you. So
2: Curtis thought I would be comfortable being buried alive. All right. Well,
0: no, not the burying part. You thought you'd be comfortable getting pranked on the radio.
2: What?
0: Yeah, because my name is actually Jeff, I don't work at a funeral home. I work on a radio show. I'm doing a phone tap on you.
2: Yes! Yeah. Oh, my God. What in the hell just happened?
0: Your talent agent, Curtis, said he said that he loves that you two have been friends for years, and he wanted to do this prank on you.
2: Oh, my God. That is so crazy.
0: You sounded so uncomfortable. But be honest, you were thinking about keeping those earrings, weren't you?
2: Okay, but, like, how nice are they? What are we talking about?
0: You get in the casket and you find out.

0: As a guy, I can tell you a lot of men feel this pressure when approaching a woman to say something funny mm-hmm. or clever. Something Jeff-like right off the bat.
1: Something Jeff-like? That's how they're describing it?
0: To catch the girl's attention and get positive momentum.
1: Because we know your success rate has been...
0: See, Brooke's talking to me right now just because of whatever I just said. I don't even know. It was so Jeff-like. Unfortunately, though, that pressure can feel so intense, it breaks the will of even the chillest of bros.
1: Oh, no.
2: Not the chillest.
0: Yeah, to the point... They just don't even try to attempt it anymore.
1: Okay.
0: But one of our listeners found a sweet little hack where you can exchange numbers in person without uttering a single word to each other.
3: Whoa.
0: And women seem to really like it. You're going to hear how he was able to exchange digits, get a date, zero words spoken in your brand new second date update. Next.

0: We've been seeing studies lately, and we've talked about this on the show, where more and more men, especially Gen Z guys, are scared to approach women in person and try to strike up a conversation.
1: Very scary, that gender. Very intimidating.
0: Mm-hmm. Which is different than me, who doesn't approach anybody in person, because I'm a shy boy. Shy boy gets nervous. But like Jeff...
1: That's actually Jeff's real personality, so everyone knows.
0: Mm-hmm. Don't tell them. But just like Jeff Goldblum said in Jurassic Park, life finds a way.
1: Oh.
0: And so did our listener, Connor, because in his email to us, he said he's trying something new to meet people more organically these days and watching TikTok to find creative ways to do that. So, Connor, welcome to the show, man. How you doing?
2: I'm doing all right, brother. How you doing?
1: Hey, there's nothing more organic than following TikTok trends, my friend.
3: Hey, they help.
0: I am a little bit shy just to talk to you and ask, but what did you find on TikTok that helped your dating life?
2: I came across this trend where apparently these girls are putting their phone numbers on these bracelets, right? And they see a guy they like, they give him a bracelet.
1: Okay, wait, real quick. I'm picturing like the Taylor Swift friendship bracelet.
3: It is those.
4: Yeah, it is.
1: Why do you know so quickly?
4: Yeah, because I'm on TikTok.
0: I can see the merit in it because then you don't have to like say words to each other.
5: Yeah, and if the guy doesn't call you, then you're like, cool, I just gave him a gift and he's got a nice little free bracelet.
1: Yeah, he's totally going to wear that.
5: Yeah. He's not, but...
0: So wait, Connor, how did that help you?
2: I had this random thought, right? I was like, if girls could do it, we should be able to do it too, right?
1: That's right, my friend. Make your friendship bracelets.
0: All right. So you did some arts and crafts for yourself?
2: Actually, I got one of my lady friends to help me to make this.
6: Smart.
1: To string some beads.
0: Yeah.
6: Oh, well, I wouldn't be able to.
0: We'd be lost. So.
1: I mean, honestly, it feels like it would work better the reverse, the way you're doing it.
4: It's funny.
6: If it's bad and clunky rather than it's like cute and perfect.
1: A woman would really appreciate it.
0: A little kooky maybe. But is this something that you put on just for when you're going out for the night? Or do you wear the bracelets all the time, even at work, just in case you meet someone?
1: I imagined him having the bracelets in his pocket and then pulling them out and giving them to someone.
6: Yeah, but all the time, though? Like, you always have them on deck?
0: That's what I'm saying. 24/7, are they on you?
2: To be honest with you, this was new to me, right? So I kind of wanted to just try it out for just a full week.
1: Oh, wow.
0: Okay, so how many bracelets total did you give out in that week?
2: Probably like a dozen.
1: Okay, not too many.
0: That feels like a lot.
1: How many call backs did you get?
2: So I got three.
1: Okay, good.
0: Okay, that's really 25%.
1: One in four.
0: Yeah.
2: one of them just texted me back, said unsubscribe.
4: Oh, that's funny. Oh.
0: Kind of funny, borderline really rude, good. But yeah, that's
6: reply,
0: funny.
6: Stop.
4: But you know she's probably with her friends doing it.
0: Okay, and so I'm funny. Assuming that's the girl that we're calling then today?
2: No, not the unsubscribe.
1: No, he followed the rules. He really did unsubscribe her.
2: I hit it off with this girl named Ainsley.
1: Ainsley, okay.
0: I mean, you've given out so many bracelets throughout the whole week. Did you remember which girl Ainsley was?
2: To be honest, at first I didn't.
1: Okay.
6: Oh, no.
1: That's all right. You didn't tell her that, did you?
2: No, I didn't, but we did a picture exchange, so I knew who I was talking to.
6: Oh, good. She sent you a pic, you sent her a pic.
0: Of faces, I'm guessing. That's so, probably
6: I'm
0: the
6: glad
0: most helpful.
6: She remembered you. She sent like five guys gave me bracelets last week.
1: Was there a date?
2: Yeah, it was, we got some lunch.
1: You got lunch.
0: Oh, lunch. Okay.
1: That makes sense. Like, random guy in bar, hands bracelet. Let's do daytime.
4: Smart girl. Mm-hmm.
0: What was it like meeting her a second time?
2: She was still wearing her bracelet. So
1: that's cute.
2: I guess that's a good thing.
0: Yeah.
2: And I actually brought her a matching homemade necklace. It's kind of corny, but...
0: To match her bracelet? Okay. And I'm assuming your lady friend helped you make that one, too. But we won't tell Ainsley.
1: I bet
0: that.
1: He'd figured it out by then.
0: Yeah.
1: You just need a longer string. Yeah. That's all a necklace takes.
6: My boy's got custom earrings with their name on, too.
0: Yeah. He's got the whole set. Yeah.
1: What'd you write on the necklace? Because you'd already put your phone number on the bracelet.
0: Social security number on this one?
2: No. I just, you know, I put a little note, like, you're special.
1: Cute.
0: Did she like the necklace?
2: Because apparently it reminded her of the show called Love Island.
6: Alexis!
0: Wow.
4: Yeah, but I don't know where this is in the show.
0: We're hitting all the Gen Z things. Friendship bracelets, Taylor Swift, Love Island.
1: Maybe she's just trying to make conversation.
4: Yeah, maybe.
0: Yeah, okay. So you guys talked about Love Island.
2: Yeah, well, you know what? I'm kind of a fan of Love Island, just a little bit.
6: Bro,
5: It's like everyone's guilty pleasure. I just saw a video of someone's boyfriend going nuts over it.
0: Yeah, it's everywhere right
5: it's
0: now.
5: It's drama. Anyway, sorry.
2: It's a lot going on, but we hung out for a bit over an hour. And
0: that's good.
2: I expected a little more, but we hugged, and it was a good time.
1: That sounds cute.
0: Yeah.
1: I mean, that's all an appropriate ending for a lunch date, right?
5: Yeah.
1: Mm-hmm. Wow. And have you talked at all?
2: You know, all she really does is, like, likes my texts, or I see that she reads them. I'm kind of left on read, you know. But I think it's worth reaching out again and just kind of seeing what's going on, because I thought we really connected, and even the Love Island thing was so nice to have somebody else be a fan of that show, so we're kind of on the same frequency, you feel me?
5: You would say that she's maybe saying the same thing, because it's, you know, Love Island, like, you would think she's saying, oh, I'm so glad I found a guy who's into it.
0: Right.
5: Know?
0: Let's call her and find out, man. We're going to come back. We'll reach out to Ainsley for you.
1: Wait,
0: and
1: what do we do? Like, I haven't watched a show. Welcome into the
5: Alexis,
1: villa or
5: how do
1: something.
5: We do
1: like,
4: we have to meet at the fire pit.
0: Okay.
4: I'm going to help. A new bombshell could come in and throw it all.
1: Happened to just a simple rose on these shows.
0: No, I'm gonna hop on Amazon. We're gonna order a portable fire pit, throw on our bikinis, and come back and do your second date update, Love Island style, right after this.
2: Thank you.
0: All right, man, hold on.

0: cooking it up. Loving, I'm living, so we turning up. Yeah, we turning it up.
1: We just learned the hot new way to meet women, and that's friendship bracelets with your phone number on them.
2: Yay!
1: Oh, yeah. It's an idea our listener Connor found on TikTok where women are doing this to meet guys now. So he thought, why can't a cool, confident man do it too?
2: It worked. Yeah. It's fine. I mean, it worked multiple times for him.
1: Yeah. It sure did, and that's how he met Ainsley.
2: It's really cute.
1: The two of them met up for a date, talked a lot about the show Love Island, but since then, she hasn't been responding to him very much. And Connor is now starting to wonder if he just got voted off of her Love Island. Mm. Connor, how you feeling, man?
3: I'm good. I might still have some options.
2: You got a backup plan then?
3: Yeah, I got a few other options.
1: Oh, okay. Well, we can call all of your options when we're done with this first option, Ainsley.
4: Do options all have bracelets?
2: I got to know if you've got backup bracelets for next week in case this doesn't work out. Like, how many extras did you make that haven't been passed around?
3: Well, actually, I don't think I needed much extras. Okay. I mean, I'm not a bad-looking guy.
2: All right, Connor. Okay. Coming with the confidence.
5: Okay,
2: all right.
5: Didn't you say like 3 out of 12 texted? Okay.
1: Well, still, that's a high success rate for a man.
2: Okay.
1: So let's keep that confidence going. I'm going to dial Ainsley's number right now, hopefully.

0: one because I like both.
1: Okay.
2: Another person in the picture. Okay.
1: Who's the competition? What are you working with here?
3: Brooke, what does that mean?
1: I need to know what our boy Connor is up against, you know?
0: I mean, he's a really nice guy. Listen, they're both nice, but I don't really want to lead either one of them on because it's kind of early, so I just kind of want to see how it progresses. Like, date each one of them a couple times and kind of get to know them so that I can actually make a choice.
1: So you are going to call Connor back and go out with him again, too?
2: Yeah, because Connor is the one who gave you a bracelet, if you remember.
3: Yeah.
0: I do remember. I still have it. It was really cute.
2: Yeah, but the other guy didn't give you any handmade jewelry.
1: And a necklace.
0: No, you're right. I don't have any other handmade jewelry, and it was super cute.
2: That's a few points that Connor already has up on this other
1: I like this.
0: That's what
1: man.
0: I'm saying. Like, they're both really sweet, and it's like everybody can be sweet on the first date. Like, let's see what this is like after a couple. I don't want to burn a bridge.
2: Okay.
1: But you're burning a bridge right now by not responding to him. All you're doing is liking his text.
3: Yeah.
0: Oh, yeah. I mean, I just don't want to lead anyone on. And I don't know, maybe I'm not going about it the right way. So it's like, yes, I'm definitely still interested in Connor, but I also don't want him to think that I'm like both feet in, gun ho, right out the gate. And then it's like, oh, this doesn't work out. And then like, be like really crushing.
1: I think you are going 80 steps ahead of yourself here. You guys have had one lunch date. You know, I think if you were just honest with him, and told him you liked him, that would make, wouldn't that make you feel good as a guy?
0: I mean, yeah, that's why I'm willing to go out with him. I mean, everything you're saying makes sense. So I guess it makes me think about this a little bit differently.
2: Well, I think Connor would feel very reassured if you actually relayed that message to him. Because he's in the middle right now, unsure of where your head is at.
3: Yeah, we're voting for Connor. Texting
0: That's fair.
3: Oh, text in your vote. Text Connor.
2: Well, I think there's a really good
4: like
2: opportunity.
3: Yeah, vote in.
2: I don't think we need any of that because there's a good chance for you to tell him those feelings directly since he is already on the phone right now waiting to speak with you.
0: Oh, well, that's awkward.
1: There's
0: okay.
2: Like I said, that's what we enjoy about this segment. So,
3: yeah, Brooke and Jeffrey Island.
2: Connor, are you there? Do you want to say hi to Ainsley?
5: I didn't know you were hanging out with somebody else, but I guess that's cool.
2: Oh, okay.
0: Okay. So, it wouldn't bother you if I'm kind of just seeing you both for a couple weeks and seeing who I really connect with?
3: Yeah.
5: I don't know if it bothers me, but I think it's a little weird. Yeah.
0: Like, what does that mean?
2: Connor, don't blow this. You had a yes when I was talking to her that she already wanted to see you. But suddenly you came on, you say one thing, and it's flipped to an I don't know.
3: Stick up for yourself.
1: No, wait. Why are you being I'm confused, Connor, because you told us you had other options, too. I mean, isn't that what dating is?
5: Listen, don't tell her that. I mean, that was between you and me, right?
2: Yeah. Brooke, what are you doing? You're trying to submarine him?
1: She has options. He has options.
4: Everyone who's single has options.
1: Yeah, that's what it is.
2: It's something that we all acknowledge, but we don't actually talk about, Brooke. It's a secret.
1: Well, that's the problem. It doesn't need to be a secret, Connor. You don't need to, feign like you're upset about it. You can't be upset about it if you're doing the same thing.
2: You don't have to have anybody tell you how to feel about how to live your life, Connor. It's okay. Just talk to Ainsley.
5: Honestly, I'm not upset about it, right? I'm just a little bit surprised. I thought you and me, we was really trying to work this out.
1: That's cute.
5: You just seem like a dope, awesome person. I kind of feel like we're a good match.
1: Is so cute, Ainsley.
0: Listen, Connor, I honestly, it's really sweet, and I really do appreciate how genuine you are, and you seem like a really good guy, so, I mean, yeah, I mean, I do think we could probably go out again, you know, just see what happens.
2: Okay, here we go. We're back. Connor, well done.
5: That's amazing to hear. I just kind of want to be on the same page with you. So you're going to pass on this next guy, right? Because we're chilling. We're getting to know each other.
4: Oh, you want to be exclusive?
0: What?
5: You know, I'm just trying to figure this out, right? So are you saying you want to see me or you want to still see him or what's going on?
0: Wow. Okay. So now you're giving off some pretty serious jealous vibes and I'm really not into that.
1: I don't know that that's the case. I mean, Connor, you would be doing the same thing, right? Like you would be only seeing her.
5: Yeah, that's exactly what I'm talking about. I'm not seeing anybody.
0: You literally just said you had other options. Like maybe it's a better idea if we don't go out.
1: Wait, what?
2: No, we're going back again.
1: Ainsley, here's the thing. Like, how do you? He's just saying let's really actually try this instead of not.
2: Yeah, Connor, remind her of the good times that you two had together.
5: Yeah, we bonded over.

0: Love Island, I gave you the friendship bracelet and this necklace.
1: Yeah.
2: Okay, I did like that. Maybe we should hang out then.
1: Okay.
3: Well, okay.
1: It's at this point, I caution Connor to not say any other words whatsoever. Because anything that you say could have a detrimental impact on Ainsley's decision here for a second date.
4: Maybe they should just go to a movie so they don't have to talk.
1: Yeah, I'm just going to officially ask now. Now that she seems to be on board again, Connor, are you still cool with this? Do you want to hang out with Ainsley?
0: Honestly.
1: Yeah?
0: I don't know.
4: Oh,
1: wait, what?
4: Connor! Dude.
1: All you had to say is yes.
0: Yeah, you know, but I just don't know if we should.
4: This is why dating is so exhausting. Just make a choice.
1: So now, Connor, you don't want to go out with Ainsley?
4: Oh, my God.
0: Okay, listen. I really thought I liked you. I thought you liked me. You're trying to be with some other guys. That's cool. That's fine. But listen, I do have another girl.
5: Oh.
1: Okay.
0: And I think she's a little more sure about what she wants.
5: Then you guys just go date a bunch of people and sleep around then.
1: Okay.
4: So you are seeing someone
5: else.
1: We've come to an agreement. They both have other options that they want to explore first. And if those don't work out, they'll come back to each other.
4: This is why people give up on dating.
1: So, Ainsley, it looks like officially it's a no and a yes and another no and then a yes. Sure. And I don't know. So.
2: Yeah, this was a lot. Thanks for calling and ruining my day a little bit, I guess.
5: Oh, hey.
4: But we also made it better at the same time.
1: Right.
4: Yeah. I mean.
2: Yeah, at least I know Connor is no longer an option.
4: Okay.
0: Are you sure about that?
4: Oh, my God.
1: Oh, Connor.
4: No, not again.
1: I'm done. We're hanging up. Mix 104.

0: 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Ready, go!
1: Skee-ball. 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Racing games. The one where you hang on a bar.
0: Wendy, you did awesome! And you know what? 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

0: The other day, Alexis was telling us about how her parents blocked her from seeing her first PG-13 movie while she was in middle school.
1: Rude. Anne Hathaway film, of all things.
2: Don't get me started.
3: She's risque.
0: Very scandalous. I know my mom blocked me from listening to hip-hop music for the first 23 years of my life.
1: What?
3: Oh,
1: 23?
3: My gosh.
1: Is that what happened?
0: That is. They were convinced would turn me into a bad
2: person. At least I only had to wait till I was 13.
0: And today, one of our listeners wants to confess that he's been dealing with the opposite. Instead of his parents blocking him, he's been actively blocking his mom.
1: Oh.
0: Without her knowing it, and it's so scandalous, she might disown him if she ever found out his secret. You're about to hear it in a brand new mass speaker coming up at 9:10.

0: You don't know me.
1: Confession I can't take back.
0: I am
1: the Masked Speaker.
2: We got a text 7592 that says, I'm a reformed ex-burglar, and I'll say, everyone splashes out on defenses for their front door.
3: Yeah.
2: Deadbolts, chains, cameras, etc.
3: Right.
2: But any professional burglar would never use that front door.
4: Hardly
2: anyone gives their back
3: about?
2: Doors the same security and attention, FYI.
3: There's the welcome mat.
4: Yeah, and the way you gotta wave high to the ring camera.
2: Yeah. I don't think that's meant for the burglar.
4: That's it.
2: You know what? It's not the first man to come on this show and say they prefer the back door, too.
3: No.
2: The thing is, we don't judge what door you use, whose house you burgle. We're just here to be a quiet soundboard for your secrets on the mass speaker.
3: Yeah. I mean, you could be a side door person. That'd be cool,
2: too. Why not? We have a listener ready to come clean today. He's chosen to go by the name Jonathan. So, Jonathan, welcome to the back door of our show.
5: Okay. Hey, easy with that. Easy with that.
4: Thank you. He does need to.
2: You can come around front if you want, but the voice changer is on. You are the mass speaker, Jonathan. Whenever you're ready, let's hear your confession.
5: So here it is. I work with my mother.
3: Oh.
2: Oh,
3: wow.
2: God.
3: Does she not know?
2: What is wrong with
3: know,
2: you?
3: Right?
5: Wait. There's more.
2: Okay.
5: So my mom and my dad actually divorced a couple of years ago.
3: Oh, I'm sorry to hear that.
5: Nothing to be sorry about, guys. They still love each other. They just can't love each other in that way anymore.
3: All right.
4: That's well said. I like that.
3: That's a healthy family, it feels like.
4: Yeah.
5: So after getting a divorce, my mom decided that she wanted to get back into the workforce.
3: Uh-huh. Oh, okay. I was just assuming that you were working for a family business that had been running for a long time.
2: Oh, okay.
5: No. We both work in corporate America.
3: Oh, interesting. Ooh.
5: Now, here's the issue. Since now she has a job at the company I work at, I'm actually my mom's new boss.
3: Oh, weird.
2: How the tables have turned, Mom.
3: That is Remember strange. That time when you told me I couldn't play video games?
4: Yeah.
2: Now you go to your conference room.
3: Yeah.
5: Well, as you guys can see, it's already a very weird dynamic.
2: Yeah.
3: Yes.
2: No joke.
5: No one at the office knows that that's my mom.
3: What?
5: Because of that divorce, she took on her maiden name again.
3: Oh. Okay. Oh, that's interesting. No one knows?
5: Nobody knows. Her and I had a conversation before applying that we would not let anybody know that we were family. Because honestly, it would ruin our credibility. And, you know, nepotism is already running rampant everywhere.
3: Nepotism doesn't work the opposite way, though. It's not like... It's not usually parents riding on kids' coattails, you know?
2: Yeah,
4: but you are just very aware of how it may look. It could ruin some things. It's best to act like you don't.
2: At our company, we had somebody who was the son of, like,
3: the
2: higher up.
4: Yeah.
3: Of the owner. Higher up, as high up as you go.
2: Yeah, the CEO. But, like, it was a little bit of a strange dynamic. I could see how the employees there would find it strange.
4: It was weird for us because when he got in trouble, he'd get grounded and she'd ship him off to other markets.
3: Yeah.
2: Right. So nobody knows she's your mom. And you've agreed to not let that information out.
5: That information is not out. She's been onboarded. She's doing incredible.
2: Okay.
3: Oh, that's great. Well, good. That's good to hear.
5: I mean, one of the most important people we have there now. But here's the worst part, all right?
2: Uh-oh.
5: My mom still looks very good for her age.
3: Uh-oh.
5: Gets a lot of attention.
3: Oh. Way to go, Mom, by the way.
4: Yeah, I mean,
2: we're proud of her, but from your perspective, that's super awesome. No.
3: She, like, is stepping up after this divorce. Great job, looking fantastic.
4: We're corporate America.
5: Well, look, I overheard some guys at the office talking about her, finding out that she's single, and that he wanted to ask her out.
3: That's sweet.
5: But guess what? That's my dad going, Mom, you're not asking my mom out.
3: Come on now. Don't block your mother.
6: You don't have coworkers date an inter-office relationship he'll know about.
4: No. In a heartbeat, too. I would start the worst rumors about your mother so no men would touch her.
2: I mean, what can you really do, though, like at that position, like without outing the fact that she's your mom?
4: Yeah.
5: I had him transferred to another building.
4: Anybody that mentions your mom is pretty much getting demoted or sent away.
5: Wait, I did not demote him.
3: Okay.
5: I moved him to another facility.
3: Here's the thing.
4: Out of the facility.
2: Different building.
3: If you keep doing this, people are going to catch on and they're going to think that you're having an affair with your mom. I bet they have. You have like secret talks every once in a while.
4: Yeah.
6: So true.
3: You've got a vibe where
4: That's true.
3: They're hiding something.
5: Man, look. Yeah, that's my mom. I'm going to protect her at all costs.
4: Okay. And for now, you've only done it once,
3: right? I mean, why would you want her to date a nice man with a good job? I mean, good for you.
4: No, no, no. She's mommy. You go right home and you make me dinner, okay, mommy?
2: I mean, do you feel guilty about doing that and intervening?
5: Well, not that one. That time I don't feel guilty. The second time, I did feel guilty.
3: The second time?
2: What happened?
5: Well, it was another guy. We're on the elevator together, and he's talking about, like, I heard she's single. You know, he's getting all hyped about it, and I don't particularly like this guy anyway.
3: Okay.
5: Everybody knows I'm the boss. I was like, I'm going to be honest with you guys. I've seen her records, and there's a very, very, very recent trip to the doctor that you may not expect that.
2: She had to go to the clinic? That's the lie you made up?
4: Oh, man.
3: You're going to get yourself fired. I would watch yourself. I mean, I feel like sharing information, even if it's false about employees' medical records, is
4: that's
3: really dancing the line there.
4: Because I mean, he's the boss.
3: Before you know it, you're going to get fired. Your mom's going to take your job.
5: Well, look, if I could find another of my moms and hire her, I would, because she's doing phenomenal. She's number one in the office.
4: Okay. Shout out to your mom.
2: That's great. And tell your hot mom if she wants to come work over in our company. She's more than welcome anytime, bro, okay?
5: Don't have me get you fired.
2: I'm going to do that to myself. But text in 78592. If you have a confession you've been holding on to, we'll hide your identity, mask your voice, and make you the next mass speaker. We got your phone tap coming up right now.

0: It's Brooke and Jeffrey in the morning, and let's be honest, Brooke. Mm. You're not far away from your children going out on dates in real life.
1: Yes, I am, Jeff. Don't even.
0: And it is horrifying to all of us thinking how you would be in those situations.
1: Oh, they can't date till they're 30, I think is what it is.
2: Wow.
0: Okay. Well, when we got an email asking if Brooke could pose as a mother whose daughter met a guy on Hinge, she was all about it. And the thing is, she's not some uptight, stiff mom.
3: That's right, Jeff.
0: She's cool.
3: You know it. Yeah.
0: She can relate to the younger generation.
3: I can't believe you even have to tell people this.
0: Yeah, don't believe us. Just listen to the phone tap right now.
4: Hello?
1: Hey, is this Devin? Hey, Devin, can you hear me? Devin?
4: Yeah, I can hear you. Who's this?
1: Devin, that's a fun name to say. Devin.
4: Oh, who is this?
1: Oh, I'm Teresa's mom. You can call me Bev. It's short for Baverna.
4: What?
1: Don't even think about putting a P in front of that, okay? I heard that in junior high. Baverna. Man, that was a hard time for good old Bev. I'll tell you.
4: I have no idea who you are, lady.
1: I've already told you. I'm Charisse's mom, the girl you met off of Hinge. Charissa, the one giving main character energy with the glow up from the flow up. Bet you didn't think I was that cool, did ya?
4: What are you even talking about?
1: Look, Devin, I just need to suss you out before your date with my daughter.
4: Why are you talking like this? And did she tell you to call me?
1: No, but I call everyone she matches with. I can tell who's giving her the ick.
4: Okay.
1: Obviously, I just found out your Riz is goated. Otherwise, she wouldn't want to link up, so I can back her on that one, huh? Bussin'.
4: Why are you talking like that?
1: I recently brushed up on my Gen Z slang, if you can't tell.
4: Yeah, you did something.
1: There was a sick article in the Reader's Digest about it. I call it the RD.
4: Say what?
1: Are you down with RDD? Reader's Digest Daily?
4: Man, I swear to God, I have to get back to work. I don't have time for this.
1: Okay, I'll let you go. Just back to your date. Where do you want to take her? She'll have the drip.
4: What?
1: Yeah, no need to fit check. I mean, she's going to look like a snack. A big one.
4: Ma'am, you need to stop.
1: You know I'm not DeLulu. Because I'm no boomer. All right, you can take that all the way to the skimmity bank.
4: Ma'am,
1: is that a term? Because it should be.
4: I know you're trying really hard to connect.
1: Bet.
4: I'm younger, your daughter's younger. I get it, but...
1: By the way, after your sweet hang, would you be up for coming over and being a guest on my podcast? It's called Giat Talk. Where we talk about Giats.
4: I want to forget you ever said that. I don't want to hear those words again.
1: What words? Giat Talk or podcast?
4: No,
1: because I am peak energy AF.
4: I don't even know how to respond to that.
1: You don't know how to respond to an international baddie? I'm just crossing generations with fits and vibes. That's all I'm doing.
4: Wow.
1: What? You thought I was some basic Becky without life experience? I almost got a tattoo of a butterfly on my hiney.
4: I don't even...
1: I'll show it to you when you pick her up.
4: No, don't.
1: That'll prove I'm lit.
4: I get it. You're very young and cool.
1: Bet. Because I'm not riding the sus bus, guys.
4: Oh, jeez.
1: And I'm really sick of using all these weird terms because I'm just a radio host doing a prank phone call on you.
4: What?
1: Yeah, I'm serious.
4: What is going on? What is this?
1: This is actually a prank. This is not Charisse's mom. My name's Brooke from the radio show Brooke and Jeffrey in the Morning, and your buddy Eric set you up.
4: Oh, thank God. Man, that was crazy.
1: He said you've been breadcrumbing thirst traps all over the city and wanted me to match your vibe. No cab. Bet.
4: That is cringe AF. Hopefully you understand that.
1: Of course I do. It's like 6'7". You know, 6'7".
4: Wow.

0: That's it. We can all go home, everybody.
1: Yay!
0: Show is done, but we have to be back tomorrow morning.
2: Why?
0: Because
1: that's fine.
0: People want us.
2: I thought we were going to do the one-day work week.
0: No.
2: What happened to that idea? Why did no one else grab on to that?
3: One 20-hour show.
2: Yeah. I think that sounds good.
0: I'm on board for that. We're going to get a petition going.
2: Yeah,
0: just one day. But no, we're going to be back tomorrow.
1: Hey, six-day weekend.
0: Yeah. Don't forget, we're starting with a brand new shot caller question of the day tomorrow morning, 6 a.m. You're going to want to be here. So thank you for listening. Go out there and you do you.
1: But be safe.
2: Very motivational.
0: It comes out and inspired somehow.
2: Okay.
4: Mitch 106. 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
5: A Portage man was arrested on a charge of possession of child pornography following the execution of a search warrant on his electronics. 36-year-old Benjamin Thomas also cited for possession of virtual child pornography. More charges could be filed as investigation proceeds. A crash on the interstate near Wisconsin Dells yesterday afternoon forced the interstate's closure for multiple hours. It happened in the westbound I-90-94 between exits 89 and 92 at about 1:30. The lanes reopened later yesterday afternoon. Sauk County residents experienced about $3 million in damages related to April storms and flooding. FEMA is currently assisting those in need. More information at FEMA.gov. There will also be in-person disaster assistance next week. Here's Sauk County Emergency Management Director Jed Seidel.
6: We're very busy all the time because we're constantly preparing for getting people prepared for emergencies, getting our communities, helping our emergency services with training. So we make sure all those messaging platforms are up there, but it's on their responsibility to look for the information and then to act accordingly based on that information as well. A community preparedness role is a massive responsibility for our office, which we don't take lightly.
5: If you're in need of assistance, you can stop by Baraboo City Hall on South Boulevard next week, Monday through Friday, between 8 and 4. And the Wisconsin Dells High School FFA chapter was named the winner of the National Chapter Award at the convention held earlier this summer. The award is built on three major areas: growing leaders, building communities, and strengthening agriculture. Wisconsin Dells received a gold ranking, advancing them to the national competition. Other chapters advancing on were Portage, Partyville, Sauk Prairie, and Mauston. Now you're up to date. I'm Tom Demean, Magnum Media News.
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15: Today brings variable cloudiness with highs near 79.
3: and northwest winds at 15, gusting near 25. Tonight turns partly cloudy, lows settling into the mid-50s, north winds around 15. Tomorrow, plan on mostly sunny skies with highs near 75, then mostly clear overnight with lows in the low 50s. Thursday looks sunny with a few clouds and highs near 80. Heading into Friday, expect mainly sunny skies with highs in the low 80s.

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3: Expect partly cloudy skies today, with highs near 78 and northwest winds near 15, gusting to 25. Tonight turns mostly clear, with overnight lows in the low 50s and north winds around 15. Tomorrow brings a few clouds and a high in the low 70s, then skies stay mostly clear with a few clouds tomorrow night as lows dip into the mid 50s. By Thursday, look for more sun than clouds and a high in the upper 70s.

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1: Here are some stories we are working on today. A crash on the interstate near Wisconsin Dells yesterday afternoon forced the interstate's closure for multiple hours. A man from Portage was arrested on a charge of possession of child pornography following the execution of a search warrant on his electronics. Sauk County residents who experience damage related to April storms and flooding can get help in person next week in Baraboo. And the Wisconsin Dells FFA this summer was named the state winner of the National Chapter Award.
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3: Expect partly cloudy skies today, with highs near 78 and northwest winds near 15, gusting to 25. Tonight turns mostly clear, with overnight lows in the low 50s and north winds around 15. Tomorrow brings a few clouds and a high in the low 70s, then skies stay mostly clear with a few clouds tomorrow night as lows dip into the mid 50s. By Thursday, look for more sun than clouds and a high in the upper 70s.

Yeah. Don't talk down to me, that's not gonna work now. Packed all my clothes and I moved out. I don't even wanna go to your house. Every time I sit on that couch, I feel like you lecture me. Eventually, I bet that we could've made this work and probably would've figured things out. But I guess I'm a letdown, but it's cool, I checked out. 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Okay, let's put my fake face on and pretend now. 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That didn't even happen. I mean, why are you laughing? Must've missed that joke, let me see if I can find a reaction. No, but at least you're happy.

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1: A Portage man was arrested on a charge of possession of child pornography after a search warrant was executed on his electronics earlier this summer. 36-year-old Benjamin Thomas also faces a charge of possession of virtual child pornography. More charges could be posted as the investigation proceeds. Traffic was snarled on the interstate near

0: on their responsibility to look for the information and then to act accordingly based on that information as well. Community preparedness role is a massive responsibility for our office, which we don't take lightly.
1: For in-person assistance, you can stop by the City Hall in Baraboo on South Boulevard next week, Monday through Friday, between 8 and 4. And congratulations to the Wisconsin Dells High School FFA chapter, as it was named the National Chapter Award at the state convention earlier this summer. The award recognizes strengthening agriculture, building communities, and growing leaders. The Wisconsin Dells chapter qualifies for the national competition after receiving a gold ranking. Other area chapters qualifying include Portage, Partyville, Sauk Prairie, and Mauston. Now you're up to date. I'm Tom Demean, Magnum Media News.
2: Expect partly cloudy skies today, with highs near 78 and northwest winds near 15, gusting to 25. Tonight turns mostly clear, with overnight lows in the low 50s and north winds around 15. Tomorrow brings a few clouds and a high in the low 70s. Then skies stay mostly clear with a few clouds tomorrow night as lows dip into the mid-50s. By Thursday, look for more sun than clouds and a high in the upper 70s.

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2: 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More charges could be filed as the investigation proceeds. A crash on the interstate near Wisconsin Dells yesterday afternoon forced the interstate's closure for multiple hours. It happened in the westbound I-90-94 between exits 89 and 92 at about 1:30. The lanes reopened later yesterday afternoon. Sauk County residents experienced about $3 million in damages related to April storms and flooding. 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There will also be in-person disaster assistance next week. Here's Sauk County Emergency Management Director Jed Seidel.
3: We're very busy all the time because we're constantly preparing for getting people prepared for emergencies, getting our communities, helping our emergency services with training. 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
1: Expect partly cloudy skies today, with highs near 78 and northwest winds near 15, gusting to 25. Tonight turns mostly clear, with overnight lows in the low 50s and north winds around 15. Tomorrow brings a few clouds and a high in the low 70s. Then skies stay mostly clear with a few clouds tomorrow night as lows dip into the mid-50s. By Thursday, look for more sun than clouds and a high in the upper 70s.

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Our colors will fade.

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Mix 106. Well, it's your girl Trey Trey. Happy Tuesday. I hope you are all having a great day so far. My day has been pretty good. My week so far. I mean, it's only Tuesday, but I think things are going well. I'm excited. I did not catch McBee Dynasty because, you know, that is my jam. But I'll have to catch up on it this

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3: Expect partly cloudy skies today, with highs near 78 and northwest winds near 15, gusting to 25. Tonight turns mostly clear, with overnight lows in the low 50s and north winds around 15. Tomorrow brings a few clouds and a high in the low 70s. Then skies stay mostly clear with a few clouds tomorrow night as lows dip into the mid-50s. By Thursday, look for more sun than clouds and a high in the upper 70s.

Today's Best Mix. Mix 106. So I tell you what, Rihanna and A$AP Rocky, they are a power couple. Rihanna puts A$AP Rocky in her new Fenty Skin ad. So obviously, we're going to take skincare advice from Rihanna and A$AP Rocky. Mom and Dad are starring in a new campaign for A$AP Rocky. Fenty Skin and SPF has never been sexier. So I did see this on Instagram. So if you want to check it out, you can go on there. They've got little clips of it. But these two, they are just a power couple that you can't stop.

0: 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Mix 106. Well, let's take a look at the forecast. It looks like tonight it's mostly clear with a low around 52, and then tomorrow sunny with a high near of 75. I love 75. I think that is perfect weather. And then also on Thursday, it's a high near of 80. So I think the next few days is looking pretty good. All right, coming up in the show, I've got more celebrity gossip. I have some interesting celebrity gossip about Lewis Hamilton and Kim Kardashian that, you know, potentially one of her sisters may have dated him. This is kind of awkward. So stay tuned. It's all coming up on Mix 106.
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Well, I sure hope these two sisters haven't dated the same guy. That is just awful. I know if my sister had dated somebody off limits, that is just, what do you all think? I mean, that's just something you just don't do. Well, there's rumors that are resurfacing that date back to 2015 where Hamilton and Kendall Jenner were photographed together. She was photographed wearing one of Hamilton's signature gold chains, and the sighting has fueled speculation that the pair were more than friends. However, Hamilton denied there was ever anything romantic between them. And addressing the speculation at the time, he told E! News, "Me and Kendall have been friends for a while, so we're just friends." And, you know, things are going really well between him and Kim. They seem like, honestly, like a beautiful couple. But now these rumors have resurfaced, so that's a little awkward. What do you all think? Did they date?

0: 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Still to come, we got Gracie Abrams, Sabrina Carpenter, and Zara Larsson. And, of course, you know, I have more celebrity gossip. It's all about Adele, so stay tuned. It's coming up on Mix106.
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3: Expect partly cloudy skies today, with highs near 78 and northwest winds near 15, gusting to 25. Tonight turns mostly clear, with overnight lows in the low 50s and north winds around 15. Tomorrow brings a few clouds and a high in the low 70s. Then skies stay mostly clear with a few clouds tomorrow night as lows dip into the mid 50s. By Thursday, look for more sun than clouds and a high in the upper 70s.

Today's best mix? Mix 106. Well, where's Adele been? I mean, she has been out of the spotlight. We haven't seen her in a while. I hope she's doing well. Well, it turns out she is. She's living her best life. People have photos of her swimming and kayaking in Italy on Sunday with friends. And among those friends was Tom Ford, who cast the singer in his upcoming movie, Cry to Heaven.

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Charlie XCX will release a new song and video camera. It was released today at 1:30 p.m. Eastern Time. From the clip she's posted, it seems that she was involved in a car crash. And the song is from Charlie's new album, Music, Fashion, Film, which arrives on Friday.

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Clears out mostly by nightfall with lows in the mid-50s. Thursday offers more sun than clouds, with highs in the upper 70s and overnight lows in the upper 50s.

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1: 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Since summer started, I've only been once. And it's like mid-July already. It's almost the end of July. So to come, we got Justin Bieber, Miles Smith, and Taylor Swift all coming up on Mix 106.
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Mix 106. Well, I just said that Kim and Lewis, they're doing really well. They're getting really close. And there was this crazy rumor about her sister, Kendall, that potentially back in 2015, you know, Kendall may have dated Lewis. But now there's reports out saying Lewis is serious about Kim and absolutely sees a future with her. And Kim feels like she's finally met someone who's her equal. So I don't know. That's all that matters, right?

0: 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Well, there's a Columbia County Fair giveaway. We're giving away 4 packs of Grandstand event tickets to the Columbia County Fair. So if you want to enter to win, you should head over to the website, mix106wnno.com. And just so you know, I think I mentioned I was at the fair last week and it was fun, and I hadn't been to the fair. I actually volunteered for the fair. I haven't been to the fair in a long time, and I forgot how wonderful it can be. Well, still to come, we got Bruno Mars, Justin Timberlake, and Harry Styles all coming up on Mix 106.
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1: Tonight looks mostly clear, with a low of 53 and north winds near 15. Tomorrow brings mostly sunny skies, highs near 72, and northwest winds around 10. Skies stay mainly clear tomorrow night, with lows near 54. Thursday turns mostly sunny, with highs near 79. Friday brings plenty of sunshine, with highs reaching the low 80s. Then on Saturday, expect lots of sunshine, highs near 85, and southwest winds at 10.

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2: 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Wisconsin Dells with a scheduled doubleheader tonight. 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Home talent baseball this evening, Reedsburg at Holman in a non-league matchup. Thursday night, Reedsburg at Mazamani. Also Poinette at Rio. In the Northwest Night League, Reedsburg shares first place with Arena with matching 6-1 marks. Wisconsin Dells in third at 3-2, followed by Mazamani, Dodgeville, Sauk Prairie, and Cazenovia. In the Central Night League, Poinette in second place at 4-2 behind 6-0 Middleton. Ashton and Monona tied for third at 3-2, followed by Lodi, Cross Plains, Black Earth, and Rio. The Brewers jumped out early and defeated the Mets last night 8-3. Cooper Pratt with three hits, including a home run, scoring twice. Joey Ortiz a home run with three RBI. Andrew Vaughn, two hits, including a round tripper, knocking in a pair. Garrett Mitchell with two base hits. Craig Yoho gets the win in relief. Tonight on 97.3 FM and AM 1400, it's the Brewers and Mets at 6:05. Magnum Media Sports.
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Mix 106. What's your girl, Trey Trey, signing off on your Tuesday? Again, I hope you all had a fantastic day. And I'll be back tomorrow talking all things happening around town. And, of course, your celebrity gossip. I'll talk to y'all then on Mix 106.

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4: Tonight looks mostly clear, with a low of 53 and north winds near 15. Tomorrow brings mostly sunny skies, highs near 72, and northwest winds around 10. Skies stay mainly clear tomorrow night, with lows near 54. Thursday turns mostly sunny, with highs near 79. Friday brings plenty of sunshine, with highs reaching the low 80s. Then on Saturday, expect lots of sunshine, highs near 85, and southwest winds at 10.

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